0: national park, but the real reason they're here is to have a child, to make that child an automatic citizen, leave our country, and then have a U.S. citizen child. It gives them access under this broken system to welfare benefits, ultimately to the voting booth, and all the other rights and privileges that belong solely to Americans. So that practice of birth tourism is, as of the signing of this order, hereby banned.
1: President Trump says he believes his latest actions will be constitutional. In June, the Supreme Court upheld a broad conception of birthright citizenship, rejecting Trump's previous efforts. More on these stories at townhall.com.
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4: 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Here is your weather forecast from the ABK Flooring Weather Center. Tonight, mostly cloudy. Look for a low overnight around 71. Showers, possibly a thunderstorm early Friday. That does continue throughout the day with partly sunny skies in the afternoon and a high 86. Partly cloudy tomorrow night with a low 71. Slight chance of showers and thunderstorms on Saturday. Mostly sunny with a high near 87.
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Bust a Move. Let's kick off a Thursday together. Let's have some fun. I've got great music loaded up. Madison June is my name. If you're new around here, welcome. Hello. You can find me online at Madison On Air. 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

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How the heck are you? Today is National Root Beer Float Day. Oh, that is my kid's favorite right now. 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
7: Here is your weather forecast from the ABK Flooring Weather Center. Tonight, mostly cloudy. Look for a low overnight around 71. Showers, possibly a thunderstorm early Friday. That does continue throughout the day with partly sunny skies in the afternoon and a high 86. Partly cloudy tomorrow night with a low 71. Slight chance of showers and thunderstorms on Saturday. Mostly sunny with a high near 87.
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0: 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Not only playing incredible music, but you've got the news. It's the news you want from the people you know in the First Merchants Newsroom with Ken and Shake. 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Keep it here. 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
2: Here is your weather forecast from the ABK Flooring Weather Center. Tonight, mostly cloudy. Look for a low overnight around 71. Showers, possibly a thunderstorm early Friday. That does continue throughout the day with partly sunny skies in the afternoon and a high 86. Partly cloudy tomorrow night with a low 71. Slight chance of showers and thunderstorms on Saturday. Mostly sunny with a high near 87.
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0: Madison June and you hanging out together. You can follow us on social media. You can find me at Madison on Air. And here's an oldie but goodie when it comes to social media. Who remembers MySpace? Oh, having us do HTML back in the day, the top five. Remember, you'd rank your friends, take a boyfriend in or out of the top five, girlfriend. Well, MySpace actually plans to relaunch your MySpace profiles. They're in there somewhere. Brothers Chris and Tim Vanderhook, they acquired MySpace for $35 million in 2011. They have announced they're going to bring it back. Not sure when. We don't know the details yet, but would you sign on again?
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From Bon Jovi to Black Velvet, we're playing all of the best music. Yes, we are. If you're looking for The Cars, Prince, or Billy Joel, well, we've got that too. Stick around.

0: There is nothing quite like a good family game night. We used to play Clue growing up. Man, that game would go on and on. Although Monopoly, I think that takes the cake for the longest game. An Idaho family has broken the world record for Hungry Hungry Hippos, the fastest game of Hungry Hungry Hippos. They completed the game in 3.75 seconds. Whoa. That is crazy. Who remembers that game? That was a good one.
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2: Here is your weather forecast from the ABK Flooring Weather Center. Tonight, mostly cloudy. Look for a low overnight around 71. Showers, possibly a thunderstorm early Friday. That does continue throughout the day with partly sunny skies in the afternoon and a high 86. Partly cloudy tomorrow night with a low 71. Slight chance of showers and thunderstorms on Saturday. Mostly sunny with a high near 87.
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0: All right, let's dive into something a little controversial. A brand new study reveals that marijuana use among adults 18 to 25 has outpaced cigarette consumption for the first time ever. That means bye-bye cigarettes. 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
3: Here is your weather forecast from the ABK Flooring Weather Center. Tonight, mostly cloudy. Look for a low overnight around 71. Showers, possibly a thunderstorm early Friday. That does continue throughout the day with partly sunny skies in the afternoon and a high 86. Partly cloudy tomorrow night with a low 71. Slight chance of showers and thunderstorms on Saturday. Mostly sunny with a high near 87.
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Broken Wings on a Thursday. Madison June in with you. Looking ahead to the weekend. I hope you have fun plans. Is it too early to talk about the weekend? I'm sorry. I can't help it. All the best music. We've got it here today, tomorrow, all weekend long. Fleetwood Mac coming up. Melissa Etheridge. But first...

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1: Here is your weather forecast from the ABK Flooring Weather Center. Tonight, mostly cloudy. Look for a low overnight around 71. Showers, possibly a thunderstorm early Friday. That does continue throughout the day with partly sunny skies in the afternoon and a high 86. Partly cloudy tomorrow night with a low 71. Slight chance of showers and thunderstorms on Saturday. Mostly sunny with a high near 87.
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0: Loving up on you the only way we know how. I'm your friend, Madison. Our friendship is not a lot of work, is it? We hang out here, we listen to great music, but a lot of people think friends, having friends, making new friends is a lot of work. Brand new survey says 52% of adults say maintaining friendships feels like a second job. Having to spend more than an hour texting, checking in, making plans. People are just exhausted. It takes too much work to stay connected. Hey, you know what I always say? You have to be a friend to have a friend.
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0: If you have a hard time going to sleep at night, could be cortisol. A lot of sleep problems are linked to cortisol. That's the body's primary stress hormone. Okay, it can mess up your daily rhythm. Experts say stress, irregular schedules, poor sleep, all of that creates a cycle that keeps your cortisol level high at night, makes it hard for you to get more sleep. Got to maintain a consistent sleep schedule. You have to eat healthy. You've got to get regular exercise. Where have I heard that before?
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0: 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I have never thought of this before. I don't want anything to happen to me and my husband, but my little Maltie poo, I mean, that's my ride or die.
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7: 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I'm Dante Pope from Maryville High School.
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9: 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This is developing character. 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
12: Here is your weather forecast from the ABK Flooring Weather Center. Tonight, mostly cloudy. Look for a low overnight around 71. Showers, possibly a thunderstorm early Friday. That does continue throughout the day with partly sunny skies in the afternoon and a high 86. Partly cloudy tomorrow night with a low 71. Slight chance of showers and thunderstorms on Saturday. Mostly sunny with a high near 87.
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0: 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This is Madison June. If you're all about sports, I am. Me and my family, we are very, very sporty. And I want to hear all the updates. 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Right here from the Rhodes Automotive Sports Desk with Brian Emmons on Memories 107.9. We're going to keep you updated. Don't worry.
1: What's this?
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0: Be careful on the roads. Thank you so much for listening while you're driving, while you're working, whatever you're into. 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You're increasing fuel costs and emissions when you're speeding. Slow down. All right, I'll meet you back here tomorrow. 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

0: You ought to know. Alanis Morissette. Diana, thank you so much for checking in tonight. Something you want to hear, do what she did? Hit me up here in the studio. Got Roxette on the way and Kenny Loggins in minutes.
1: And Doug.
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1: Here is your weather forecast from the ABK Flooring Weather Center. Look for a chance of showers and thunderstorms, mainly after 5 a.m. this morning. Showers and thunderstorms are likely today with partly sunny skies this afternoon, a high 86. Partly cloudy tonight. Look for a low of 71. A chance of showers and thunderstorms early Saturday between 4 and 5 a.m. A slight chance of showers and thunderstorms throughout the day. Mostly sunny skies and a high near 87.
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Sometimes Dwayne and Cannon are haha funny. Sometimes they're what the funny. And sometimes they're even what are you talking about funny. 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
1: Here is your weather forecast from the ABK Flooring Weather Center. Look for a chance of showers and thunderstorms, mainly after 5 a.m. this morning. Showers and thunderstorms are likely today, with partly sunny skies this afternoon, a high 86. Partly cloudy tonight, look for a low of 71. A chance of showers and thunderstorms early Saturday between 4 and 5 a.m. A slight chance of showers and thunderstorms throughout the day, with mostly sunny skies and a high near 87.
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0: The gentleman hailing from Seymour, Indiana, Mr. John Mellencamp. Got Blind Melon on the way and George Michael, too.
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0: Come back Saturday for another big night of great live entertainment as superstars Lone Star will be on the big stage at the Turkey Trot Festival. 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
2: Here is your weather forecast from the ABK Flooring Weather Center. Look for a chance of showers and thunderstorms, mainly after 5 a.m. this morning. Showers and thunderstorms are likely today with partly sunny skies this afternoon, a high 86. Partly cloudy tonight, look for a low of 71. A chance of showers and thunderstorms early Saturday between 4 and 5 a.m. A slight chance of showers and thunderstorms throughout the day. Mostly sunny skies and a high near 87.
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0: Shattered Dreams, Johnny Hates Jazz. It's Mike Scott taking you through the nighttime. Sir Elton and Kiki D, we're going to bounce it back to the early 70s. Don't Go Breaking My Heart, great duet from those two, and the Pretenders, too.
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2: Here is your weather forecast from the ABK Flooring Weather Center. Look for a chance of showers and thunderstorms, mainly after 5 a.m. this morning. Showers and thunderstorms are likely today with partly sunny skies this afternoon, a high 86. Partly cloudy tonight, look for a low of 71. A chance of showers and thunderstorms early Saturday between 4 and 5 a.m. A slight chance of showers and thunderstorms throughout the day with mostly sunny skies and a high near 87.
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0: It's LaVert. Haven't heard that in a long time. Casanova. We're bringing back those great tunes you know and love from the late 60s through the early 2000s. And another from Kansas coming up.
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3: Good morning, everyone. Here's your latest forecast from the ABK Flooring Weather Center. We still have that front kind of stuck in the area. That'll lead to the chance of a few scattered showers and storms. For today, skies become partly cloudy. Can't rule out a few scattered showers and storms. Highs into the mid-80s. Tonight, partly cloudy. Once again, a chance of a few scattered showers, but warm and muggy. Drops to 70. For tomorrow, partly sunny again. A couple scattered showers will be around with a high of 85. Looks like we're up into the upper 80s on Sunday. And that's your latest forecast. I'm WTWO meteorologist Jesse Walker.
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So we're going to be all over Washington and Daviess County. 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

0: A song so big, it was turned into a movie of the same name starring that gentleman, the late Prince, at Purple Rain. Got Tears for Fears and Journey with Lights next.
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0: Rob Thomas, Matchbox 20, and Push on the radio station, giving you the great tunes of the late 60s, 70s, 80s, 90s, and of course, early 2000s. We will push it to the edge. Well, the edge of 17, that is. And the great one from Stevie Nicks coming up.
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4: From Shake Broadcasting Sports and the Rhodes Automotive Sports Desk, I'm Brian Emmons. Happy Friday, everybody. Let's start with Major League Baseball, where the Chicago Cubs topped the Toronto Blue Jays 3-2 in 11 innings. With his team trailing 2-0 and down to its last strike, Cubs' Alex Bregman got his bat on a curveball from All-Star closer Luis Varland and sent it into the left field bleachers for a game-tying home run. It was Varland's first blown save of the season and his second home run allowed in 2026. And in the 11th inning, Pete Crow Armstrong was stealing third, and the throw sailed into left field to walk off the Blue Jays. The Reds beat the A's 6-5, and the Brewers topped the Pirates 5-2. Let's take a look at the National League Central standings. The Brewers are still in first place. Cubbies hot on their trail at 5.5 games out. Cardinals are 15 games out. Reds 15.5, and the Pirates 16 games behind. In the NFL, Jonathan Taylor and the Indianapolis Colts have agreed to a 2-year, $44 million contract extension. The deal can reach as high as $47 million based on its incentives. Taylor, who's 27, is guaranteed $39 million. And then there's Jahmyr Gibbs with the Detroit Lions. He reportedly agreed to a 3-year, $67.5 million extension. That surpasses Bijan Robinson's contract, which was signed earlier this week, as the highest paid running back in NFL history. And in the NBA, Dylan Brooks, fresh off a career campaign with the Phoenix Suns, agreed to a 3-year, $73 million extension. Brooks had signed a 4-year, $86 million deal with Memphis. He was set to enter the final year of that contract this fall and would have hit free agency next summer. Now, he'll reportedly be a key piece of the Suns for years.

0: Mazatlan around lunchtime. Big crowds expected to help Shake Broadcasting's salesperson extraordinaire Beth Davis celebrate her 30th birthday. Other than that, everything moving along smoothly as you make your way to work on this Friday. This is Brino from the Rhodes Automotive Traffic Copter.
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2: 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Lundgaard looks to the outside. 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Alex Palou down and away.
3: 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Alex Palou took the spot away from Christian Lundgaard. Lundgaard took it back down the back straightaway, and then it got close down at turn number nine.
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4: 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The annual White River Valley Antique Show returns to the Davies County Fairgrounds in Elnora September 9th through the 12th. Daily gate admission is $10, with kids 14 and under admitted free. 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Classic Tractor Fever camera crews will be on hand filming for an upcoming show. Save the dates and join in one of the premier antique tractor shows across the Midwest. The White River Valley Antique Show September 9th through the 12th at the Davies County Fairgrounds in Elnora. Don't miss it.
5: Good morning, everyone. Here's your latest forecast from the ABK Flooring Weather Center. We still have that front kind of stuck in the area. That'll lead to the chance of a few scattered showers and storms. For today, skies become partly cloudy. Can't rule out a few scattered showers and storms. Highs into the mid-80s. Tonight, partly cloudy. Once again, a chance of a few scattered showers, but warm and muggy. Drops to 70. For tomorrow, partly sunny again. A couple scattered showers will be around with a high of 85. Looks like we're up into the upper 80s on Sunday. And that's your latest forecast. I'm WTWO meteorologist Jesse Walk.
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0: Peter Gabriel, Sledgehammer. It's Mike Scott with you in the nighttime. Got a lot of great classic hits to go from the late 60s through the early 2000s. Jenna checking in. Got The Cure for you, Jenna, coming up with Friday I'm in Love and Ready for the World at O'Sheila next.
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4: Good morning, everyone. Here's your latest forecast from the ABK Florian Weather Center. We still have that front kind of stuck in the area. That'll lead to the chance of a few scattered showers and storms. For today, skies become partly cloudy. Can't rule out a few scattered showers and storms. Highs into the mid-80s. Tonight, partly cloudy. Once again, a chance of a few scattered showers, but warm and muggy. Drops to 70. For tomorrow, partly sunny again. A couple scattered showers will be around with a high of 85. It looks like we're up into the upper 80s on Sunday. And that's your latest forecast. I'm WTWO meteorologist Jesse Walker.
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1: Big song for the band, Ready for the World, singing about Sheila. More music out of the way. Mr. Mellencamp leads the way. Pretenders, Huey in the News, and a great one from 1975 from Daryl Hall and John Oates, all on the way next.
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2: Good morning, everyone. Here's your latest forecast from the ABK Flooring Weather Center. We still have that front kind of stuck in the area. That'll lead to the chance of a few scattered showers and storms. For today, skies become partly cloudy. Can't rule out a few scattered showers and storms. Highs into the mid-80s. Tonight, partly cloudy. Once again, a chance of a few scattered showers, but warm and muggy. Drops to 70. For tomorrow, partly sunny again. A couple scattered showers will be around with a high of 85. It looks like we're up into the upper 80s on Sunday. And that's your latest forecast. I'm WTWO meteorologist Jesse Walk.
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1: Breaking news this hour from Town Hall. I'm Rich Thomason. President Trump has signed a couple of executive orders aimed at reining in birthright citizenship and birth tourism. The president says the nation's highest court leaves him with no choice but to take this action.
2: We had a very unfortunate decision in the Supreme Court concerning birthright. It was close, but a very, very unfortunate decision. So we're making adjustments because it's very unfair.
1: A New Mexico court is ordering Instagram and Facebook parent Meta to pay $567 million to address the harm its platforms inflict on young people. Meta disagrees, vows to appeal. It's a scientific breakthrough that's fraught with possibilities for good and otherwise. Researchers say they've managed to design new viruses using artificial intelligence.
3: We already know that generative AI tools have done things like help design new vaccines and helped design new antibiotics for treating drug-resistant infections. But this really feels like quite a significant step up, because now instead of just designing one single compound, one little protein, this is actually the whole genome, the entire genetic code of a virus that is being developed completely from scratch and producing something that is actually viable at the end of it. That is a big step up.
1: The BBC's James Gallagher says it's hoped this could lead to new drugs, more effective treatments. The downside, the possibility of new deadlier bioweapons. At least a half dozen people are dead, several wounded, a shooting at a high school near Bangkok. Thai police say the student gunman is dead. The man accused of starting one of the devastating Spokane wildfires allegedly told investigators that fire is powerful and beautiful. His lawyer seeking a competency exam. On Wall Street, the Dow futures are up 4 points. NASDAQ futures ahead 137, and the S&P futures are up 13 points. More on these stories, townhall.com.
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7: 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The Washington City Council will hold two public hearings on Monday evening, beginning at 6:30 p.m. at City Hall. The first will focus on a proposed municipal wheel tax and motor vehicle excise surtax. A second hearing will immediately follow regarding a proposed temporary moratorium on data center development in the city of Washington. Both measures are scheduled for final readings during the city council meeting following the hearings, And the council will also introduce several ordinances dealing with 2027 salaries and hear funding updates from local nonprofits. The Board of Public Works and Safety will meet following the council meeting. And the Indiana State Fair begins today and features 15 days of family fun. Opening night tonight will feature Motown legends The Four Tops and The Spinners, and Director of Media Relations Leroy Lewis says it is the best deal of the summer.
8: 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We have Indian Family Day. We have days where you can get in if you are military or first responder. I mean, so many days that gives us admission for a discounted or free opportunity. And then again, you can take advantage of everything that happens on campus.
7: The State Fair runs through August 23rd in Indianapolis. For promotions and the complete schedule of events, visit the Indiana State Fair website. And according to Network Indiana, five people were hurt after a bus crashed into several vehicles on the Lloyd Expressway in Evansville, closing the roadway for hours yesterday. Fire officials say five vehicles, including a bus, three passenger cars, and a work vehicle, were all involved. Five fire trucks, five ambulances, Evansville police, and Indiana State Police responded. Police say two people were taken to the hospital with injuries ranging from minor to critical. The cause of the crash remains under investigation. The White River Valley Antique Show returns to Elnora September 9th through the 12th, and the Indiana DNR is seeking public input on proposed changes to the state's bobcat hunting season. We'll talk about both of these stories and more right after this.
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7: The White River Valley Antique Show returns to Elnora September 9th through the 12th, bringing thousands of visitors to the Davies County Fairgrounds and Antique Grounds. Organizers say the four-day event will feature antique tractors, demonstrations, a large flea market, food vendors, and nightly activities including horse pulls, tractor pulls, and a Saturday night rodeo. Case Tractors will be featured this year, and Classic Tractor Fever is also expected to film at the show. Admission's $10 for adults, with children 14 and under admitted free. Organizers are also seeking volunteers to help throughout the event. The Indiana DNR is seeking public input on proposed changes to the state's bobcat hunting season. The proposal would add hunting to the bobcat season and increase the statewide season quota. This is the second and final public comment period before the commission considers the changes. Comments can be accepted online or by mail through August 27th, and you can find out more information on the Indiana DNR website. On the area arrest report, 60-year-old Jesse Kane of Washington was arrested on counts of possession of meth and maintaining a common nuisance. Bond was set at $25,000. And 50-year-old Guerda Mathurin of Washington was arrested on a writ of attachment. Bond was set at $300 and bond was posted. And we have two obituaries. Charlotte Rogers passed away peacefully on August 5th. Visitation for Charlotte will be held on Wednesday from 1 to 2 p.m. at the Edley Mortuary. The funeral service will begin at 2 p.m. Burial will follow at Bethel Cemetery. Charlotte Rogers was 80 years old. And Stephen McDonald of Odin passed away peacefully at the Davies Community Hospital ER on August 2nd after a lengthy illness of 5 years. Private family funeral services to honor the life of Stephen will be at 2 p.m. tomorrow at Mang Family Funeral Home. Family and friends may call from 12 noon until the service time at 2 p.m. tomorrow at the funeral home. Stephen McDonald was 75 years old. And that's a look at news from the First Merchants Newsroom on WAMW.
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14: Good morning, everyone. Here's your latest forecast from the ABK Flooring Weather Center. We still have that front kind of stuck in the area. That'll lead to the chance of a few scattered showers and storms. And here's the point, though. It's not going to be a washout today, tomorrow, or Sunday. One thing you'll notice, though, temperatures heating up and the heat index approaching 100 by Sunday. But for today, skies become partly cloudy. Can't rule out a few scattered showers and storms. Highs into the mid-80s. Tonight, partly cloudy. Once again, a chance of a few scattered showers, but warm and muggy. Drops to 70. For tomorrow, partly sunny again. A couple scattered showers will be around with a high of 85. It looks like we're up into the upper 80s on Sunday. And that's your latest forecast. I'm WTWO meteorologist Jesse Wong.
7: Thank you, Jesse. 12 minutes past the hour in the First Merchants Newsroom. 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It is 69 degrees outside currently. I'm Cannon Shake with my father, Dwayne Shake, and we've made it. You're listening to the Friday Morning Shake-Up.
12: It's here. Thank you very much, son. And thank you for joining us on another Morning Shake-Up powered by the American Legion in downtown Washington. There was no big winner last night once again. So the jackpot is $14,169 for next Thursday. $14,169 next week. Thursday night drawing, 7 p.m. Washington American Legion. 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At the club, always giving back to your local community, your Washington American Legion. Posted a picture, an old throwback, 1996. I tried to get my mullet to grow back out, but I did not get it done. It just wouldn't happen.
7: I think you could have tried harder. Don't lie to the people. You could have tried harder. If you wanted that mullet bad enough, you could have.
12: I would have had to start 3 years ago.
7: Well, you know what they say.
12: Or maybe the last reunion probably is when I needed
7: to
12: start.
7: What they say. The best time to plant a tree was 30 years ago. The next best time to plant a tree is today.
12: That's true. That is
7: just
12: true.
7: Just start growing that puppy out.
12: Just like a chia pet or what?
7: Yep.
12: Chia.
7: Maybe by the 40th class reunion, you'll be back in full swag.
12: The picture does indicate the mullet of the 90s that I probably supported. I don't know what year that float was. I want to say it was our senior year, but nonetheless, welcome back, class of 96 this weekend. Looking forward to a good time tomorrow night.
7: And check out that picture on Facebook. I mean, you might not like it, but that is what peak male performance looked like in 1996.
12: Don't sell yourself short. I did it. I'm an equal opportunity poster. I made sure to put one of Cannon up there too.
7: I woke up this morning. I think I was sitting on the toilet or something. I'm scrolling on Facebook. I'm like, why in the world is WAMW posting a picture of me in a baseball uniform? But thanks.
12: I like the picture.
7: Thanks for being an equal opportunity poster.
12: It goes back to what we've said on this show many times. We didn't get a chance to capture many photos of the young one.
7: Are we has-beens? We talk about the past a lot.
12: We're on the memory station.
7: Good point. I guess that's kind of the... Yeah.
12: That's what we're supposed to do.
7: You know, I never really thought of that.
12: That's what we're supposed to do.
7: It makes sense now. Okay.
12: We want to say happy birthday to Beth Davis, our sales lady extraordinaire.
7: Happy birthday, Beth, to you.
12: She celebrates a big birthday today. All the best to you, Beth. Hope you have a wonderful day and a very happy birthday. It says here, in a recent poll, 23% of people say they would have a positive reaction to being traded at work. This week was the Major League Baseball trade deadline, which you may or may not have cared about. But have you ever thought about how you'd feel if you were traded at work?
7: Well, there's very few competitors in our area. If I was traded, I don't know how I'd feel. And my last name's on the sign out front. That'd suck.
12: If your boss traded you to another employer who wanted your skills, 23% of people say they're all right with it. Put me on the list. 17% said they have a somewhat negative feeling about that. Younger adults like the idea more than older adults. Of course they do. The poll also asked if trading would be good to add to normal people's jobs. And only 3% said yes on that.
7: Hey, you know, Jan in accounting. Sorry, you're going to Tampa.
12: Baseball is a little different than the average everyday workplace, so I don't think we have any trade deadlines here. You're not going anywhere, buddy.
7: Coach Dwayne Shake put the franchise lock on his son, so I'm not going anywhere.
12: You're not going anywhere. Tonight is Grub Grooves and Brews at the Commons in downtown Washington. Come out, bring your lawn chairs, enjoy the show. It's a Garth Brooks tribute tonight. Opening act is Overboard, starting at 6 p.m. Beer Garden, food trucks. That's tonight at the Commons. Tomorrow, that 70s rock show will be here, Washington High School Auditorium. Doors open at 6:30. Show starts at 7:30. We do have tickets at the door. They are $25. Make sure you come out and enjoy all your favorites from the 70s. And we also want to welcome back the class of 1971 on Take 5 today. We're going to talk to Denise Hill McCarthy, who runs down everything they have planned for their big reunion weekend. So we'll talk about Class of 71 on Take 5. On the hit list today, we have the top songs of 1996.
7: Oh.
12: Well, some of them. I pulled a select.
7: What was your high school anthem? Was it Silverchair, Pure Massacre, the album Frog Stomp?
12: Yes! Yes! That's it. Silverchair. I'm glad you brought that one up.
7: You're welcome.
12: Very few even recognize that reference, but by golly, I raised this boy right.
7: Silverchair, Frog Stomp, Pure Massacre.
12: Yeah.
7: Rolls off the tongue.
12: Excuse me, I'm wiping a tear out of my eye over here. That brought a tear to my eye, son.
7: Didn't care when I graduated high school, didn't care when I graduated college, but by golly, Silverchair, Frog Stomp, Pure Massacre brings a tear to his eye.
12: That was quite the reference.
7: Thank you.
12: Quite the reference. Well, the Indiana State Fair opens tonight, as Cannon mentioned in the news. We got some more State Fair tickets. They've got a jam-packed lineup of entertainment on the Hoosier Lottery free stage. If you want to go to the State Fair, I will give away a family four-pack of tickets. I'll pick a couple of winners. All you got to do to win is text the word WIN right now to 812-254-9269 on the Thompson Insurance texting line. Text the word WIN and get your State Fair tickets from us. Good luck.

0: 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Friday morning shakeout powered by the American Legion in downtown Washington. I'm Dwayne Shake, Cannons in the newsroom. Thank you for being with us today. Keep your text rolling in. I'm going to pick our winners for state fair tickets here in just a matter of moments. If you get a message back from me, you're going to win a family four-pack of tickets to your Indiana State Fair. Hillbilly Hay Days going on West Boggs Park coming up tomorrow all day. That is a fun event. Always a good time at West Boggs, so make sure you head out for Hillbilly Hay Days on Saturday. Fun in the mud. And up in northern Daviess County, it's a back-to-school carnival at Odenwinkelpleck Library. They have exciting carnival games, food trucks, and you can win school supplies as prizes. Of course, North Daviess starts back on Wednesday. And this is kind of a back-to-school kickoff with the back-to-school carnival at Odenwinkelpleck Library. Games, laughter, family fun. It's next Saturday, this coming Saturday, tomorrow, from noon to 2. A couple of reminders from WAMW. Sports with Brino on the way next.
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2: 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Happy Friday, everybody. Let's start with Major League Baseball, where the Chicago Cubs topped the Toronto Blue Jays 3-2 in 11 innings. With his team trailing 2-0 and down to its last strike, Cubs Alex Bregman got his bat on a curveball from All-Star closer Luis Varland and sent it into the left field bleachers for a game-tying home run. It was Varland's first blown save of the season and his second home run allowed in 2026. And in the 11th inning, Pete Crow Armstrong was stealing third, and the throw sailed into left field to walk off the Blue Jays. The Reds beat the A's 6-5, and the Brewers topped the Pirates 5-2. Let's take a look at the National League Central standings. The Brewers are still in first place. Cubbies hot on their trail at 5.5 games out. Cardinals are 15 games out. Reds 15.5, and the Pirates 16 games behind. In the NFL, Jonathan Taylor and the Indianapolis Colts have agreed to a 2-year, $44 million contract extension. The deal can reach as high as $47 million based on its incentives. Taylor, who's 27, is guaranteed $39 million. And then there's Jahmyr Gibbs with the Detroit Lions. He reportedly agreed to a 3-year, $67.5 million extension. That surpasses Bijan Robinson's contract, which was signed earlier this week, as the highest paid running back in NFL history. And in the NBA, Dylan Brooks, fresh off a career campaign with the Phoenix Suns, agreed to a 3-year, $73 million extension. Brooks had signed a 4-year, $86 million deal with Memphis. He was set to enter the final year of that contract this fall and would have hit free agency next summer. Now, he'll reportedly be a key piece of the Suns for years to come. $8.5 million on the line at the Wyndham Championship on the PGA Tour. Bo Hostler, the American, shot -9. He leads it. Tied for second, Sahith Theegala and Benjamin James. They're both at 8-under. Eric Coles at 7-under. And then a whole host of golfers at 6-under par. Our guy Adam Shank had a tough day. He shot 2-over par. Traffic and weather together on the 8. Your commute moving along as smooth as cake batter on this Friday. You might watch the intersection near El Mazatlan around lunchtime. Big crowds expected to help Shake Broadcasting's salesperson extraordinaire Beth Davis celebrate her 30th birthday. Other than that, everything moving along smoothly as you make your way to work on this Friday. This is Brino from the Rhodes Automotive Traffic Copter.
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10: Good morning, everyone. Here's your latest forecast from the ABK Flooring Weather Center. We still have that front kind of stuck in the area. That'll lead to the chance of a few scattered showers and storms. For today, skies become partly cloudy. Can't rule out a few scattered showers and storms. Highs into the mid-80s. Tonight, partly cloudy. Once again, a chance of a few scattered showers, but warm and muggy. Drops to 70. For tomorrow, partly sunny again. A couple scattered showers will be around with a high of 85. Looks like we're up into the upper 80s on Sunday. And that's your latest forecast. I'm WTW.

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1: Thank you very much, Jesse, right now at the Washington Radio Center. Our temperature is 69 degrees. 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
2: 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The Hoosier Truck Rally is set at the White River Valley Antique Association grounds near the Davies County Fairgrounds on Saturday, August 15th. 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Don't miss the Hoosier Truck Rally, August 15th in Elnora at the White River Valley Antique Grounds. The Indiana Theater, along with Davies Community Hospital and RTC Communications, will present a free concert with the Celebration Singers on Sunday, August 16th at the Indiana Theater in downtown Washington. The Celebration Singers are a chorus of 50 to 100 singers from Dubois, Pike, Spencer, Crawford, and Martin counties. 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To make an appointment, call 812-698-1096. The blood drive will be Saturday, August 29th from 9 a.m. to 1 p.m. at the Odin Lions Club Community Building. The Montgomery Turkey Trot Festival is proud to bring back the gun raffle at this year's festival. 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The Montgomery Ruritan Club will again host a big barbecue cook-off at the annual Turkey Trot Festival Saturday, September 12th. Chefs, bring your best recipes and compete for bragging rights and a big trophy. Cooking will start at 5 a.m. September 12th, judging at 6 p.m. that night on the track. To enter, call Luke Davis at 812-486-6991. 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Come out, sample, and vote for your favorite while you enjoy this year's Turkey Trot, Saturday, September 12th. It's time now to highlight the day in history. Significant moments in history for August 7th. What do you got, son?
3: 224 years ago, back in 1782, George Washington created the Order of the Purple Heart, which is given exclusively to servicemen wounded in combat. It is the oldest military decoration still in use, and the first award made available to the, quote, common soldier. 69 years ago in 1957, the world lost the comedic genius of Oliver Hardy, better known as the chubby half of Laurel and Hardy. He was 65, and Stan Laurel lived until 1965. 1970, 56 years ago, Stevie Wonder released the album Signed, Sealed, and Delivered, with the title track and his cover of We Can Work It Out. 1990, 36 years ago, Extreme released their second album, Porno Graffiti. which included more than words and wholehearted. A little bit of extreme. They're not bad, are
2: That's
3: they?
2: That's a good one. I seen them live.
3: Yep. 1992, 34 years ago, Clint Eastwood's Western Unforgiven hit theaters. Haven't seen it. 1996, 30 years ago, NASA scientists announced that there was possible life on Mars 3.6 billion years ago. Aliens on this day on Mars. Cool. 1997, 29 years ago, Garth Brooks put on a free concert in New York Central Park that drew between, and this is crazy, this is the range they're giving, it drew between 250,000 and 750,000 fans. Somewhere in that range is how many people there were. The police estimate the crowd at 250,000, and the promoters put it three times higher.
2: Of course they did. Yeah. They're promoters. That's what they do.
3: 2005, 21 years ago, ABC News anchor Pete Jennings passed away at the age of 67. And we'll end it here. 19 years ago in 2007, on this day, Barry Bonds broke Hank Aaron's home run record and still holds it to this day. Except they say Barry's 762 home runs has been tainted by steroids.
2: Oh.
3: But those are just a few things that happened on this day years ago on August 7th.
2: Thank you very much, son. When we come back, we'll have Fact or Fiction. Right after this, the annual White River Valley Antique Show returns to the Davies County Fairgrounds in Elnora September 9th through the 12th. Daily gate admission is $10, with kids 14 and under admitted free. 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Don't miss it.
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6: Good morning, everyone. Here's your latest forecast from the ABK Flooring Weather Center. We still have that front kind of stuck in the area. That'll lead to the chance of a few scattered showers and storms. For today, skies become partly cloudy. Can't rule out a few scattered showers and storms. Highs into the mid-80s. Tonight, partly cloudy. Once again, a chance of a few scattered showers, but warm and muggy. Drops to 70. For tomorrow, partly sunny again. A couple scattered showers will be around with a high of 85. It looks like we're up into the upper 80s on Sunday. And that's your latest forecast. I'm WTWO meteorologist Jesse Walker.
2: Thank you, Jess. 69 degrees right now at the Washington Radio Center. 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
2: 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Closing your eyes makes it easier to remember accurate details.
3: I think so. I also think if you close your ears, it'll help you even more.
2: You don't say.
3: Yeah, I think something about shutting off your senses makes the brain juices flow.
2: Okay.
3: That's what I...
2: So you say fact.
3: Yeah, sure.
2: Well, there is scientific proof that closing your eyes does make it easier to remember accurate details of things you saw.
3: Oh.
2: I should have threw that in there.
3: Oh, that changes everything.
2: Closing your eyes makes it easier to remember accurate details of things you saw. So you're not just closing your eyes just to get away from things here.
3: Is it things you saw or things you have seen?
2: It says closing your eyes stops visual distractions and lowers the brain's workload. This helps your mind focus on making pictures or sounds from the past, which makes it easier to pull up correct memories.
3: That's basically what I said. Shut off the senses.
2: Yeah.
3: More brain juices flow.
2: So if you're trying to remember something and you just can't get a grasp on it, close your eyes and just pause for a moment. It'll come to you.
3: Well, so, you know, it's like when you're driving, you got to turn down the music so you can see better. You know what I'm talking about?
2: Absolutely. Absolutely. Happy news is up next from the Ketchum Memorial Center in Odin.
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2: 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Today is International Beer Day.
3: Nice.
2: All right. International Beer Day. So a few myths that are not true. Drinking a lot of beer gives you a beer belly. That is not true. Dark beers are stronger than light beers. Not true. Beer should always be served ice cold. That is not true. It said ice cold temperatures can actually ruin the flavor of a good beer. Draft beer gives you a hangover. That is not true. Beer before liquor, never been sicker. That is not true. IPAs are always bitter. That is not true. And the last one, of course, this must have been from a beer company. Not true. Beer is unhealthy. It says, okay, it is not healthy for you, but there are studies that say it can have benefits in moderation. So celebrate responsibly if you do celebrate. Today is International Beer Day.
3: Yeah, and I'm going to throw this in kind of as a side part to yours. Here's your friendly reminder that our founding fathers slammed alcohol. There's it's called the famous 1787 Constitutional Convention Bar Tab. So this was just 2 days before they signed the Constitution in 1787. 55 attendees. So, mind you, this is for 55 people. That's the number. They're a Philadelphia farewell gathering for George Washington, and they racked up a legendary bill at the City Tavern, including 54 bottles of Madeira wine, 60 bottles of Claret?
2: I don't know.
3: 22 bottles of porter, 12 bottles of beer, 8 bottles of hard cider, 8 bottles of whiskey, 7 large bowls of alcoholic punch.
2: Wow.
3: That's what our forefathers...
2: They threw a party.
3: ...were drinking.
2: They threw a party.
3: That's a fun read. The Bar Tab of 1787.
2: I like this story. I've always been a fan of country star Randy Travis. Randy Travis surprised a lifelong fan named Beninia. I don't know how you say it. B-U-N-N-I-A. At a hospital in Chicago to lift her spirits amid her cancer battle. The fan's loved one surprised her with a signed poster, and then Randy's wife, Mary, brought in Randy Travis. She was teary-eyed and told Travis, quote, "Thank you so much. I have been a fan of yours for years." What a great gesture. Randy Travis surprising a fan battling cancer in the hospital in Chicago, making a guest appearance there. Super good dude, man.
3: Nice.
2: And I tell you, digging up bones, I'm digging up bones.
3: And this is good news right here. An Ohio shelter kitten named Gelato went viral after a video showed him in a homemade wheelchair built from rulers, zip ties, and Hot Wheels cars. But now Gelato has leveled up. 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All the online attention helped connect Gelato with people who could provide a custom-built wheelchair designed specifically for his needs. The veterinarians say the new wheels could help him build strength in his back legs and improve his chances of eventually walking on his own.
2: Great news.
3: Little custom kitten wheelchair built with zip ties, rulers, and Hot Wheels cars.
2: Happy news is everywhere. Share good news today. It's the weekend. It's always better than that bad stuff. Happy news brought to you weekday mornings by our friends at the Ketchum Memorial Center, located on East Ray Street in Odin. We're going to chill out here by the Dock of the Bay. Otis Redding on WAMW.

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1: Erin Anderson with Agribusiness News on Brownfields. 100 years ago, the founders of Pioneer revolutionized farming with the commercialization of hybrid seed corn. See how it all started at pioneer.com/100. The Senate Ag Committee has failed to advance its version of the Skinny Farm Bill in a party-line vote Thursday. James Glick with the Plant-Based Products Council says while provisions within the nutrition title were the sticking point, there was plenty of bipartisan support.
2: And I think that was the spirit that we've often seen farm bills written in. So I thought that was very encouraging. The final vote clearly left something to be desired, at least in the near term. But it does sound like there's a lot of will on both sides to find a bill that they can agree on.
1: He tells Brownfield he's optimistic lawmakers understand the urgency to get the measure passed and the additional demand opportunities it could create. The policy organizer with the Illinois Stewardship Alliance says the ongoing nationwide cyclospora outbreak is another example of consolidation being a detriment to agriculture. Ed Dobrik says producers and consumers suffer when the food supply chain is constricted.
3: 54% of fresh salad comes from four companies. You start to see oligarchic tactics, price fixing, gouging, manipulation of the markets, those types of things. We've seen this show up with this recall in iceberg lettuce.
1: Northern Indiana farmer Greg Gunthrop, whose farm-to-table operation is known across the country, says consolidation is also eroding consumer trust.
4: When Taylor Farms recall touches Taco Bell and touches Chipotle and Whole Foods, I think it's clear that a large portion of it now comes out of the advertising department.
1: He says proper enforcement of antitrust regulations and development of policy to promote markets that are easily accessible are key to returning healthy competition to the food system. The president of Missouri Farm Bureau says he's disappointed the U.S. Senate Ag Committee failed to advance a farm bill ahead of the August recess. Brownfield's Kara Hart reports.
5: Garrett Hawkins tells Brownfield.
6: We have been calling on Congress for some time to finish the job.
5: Hawkins says there is still a chance Congress could complete a farm bill this year, despite the tight congressional calendar.
6: They need to deliver.
5: I'm Kara Hart for Brownfield.
1: The 2026 Indiana State Fair has a new lineup of specialty food and drink items that highlight the state's various agricultural industries. Brooke Williams with the American Dairy Association Indiana says it's an opportunity for farmers to connect directly with consumers.
7: People that come to the fair expect a taste of agriculture for us and representing our almost 700 dairy farm families in the state. When you have a menu like we do at the dairy bar, it makes it a little easier to really talk about where the food comes from.
1: The 2026 Indiana State Fair opens today and is open until August 23rd. I'm Erin Anderson.
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12: Good morning, everyone. Here's your latest forecast from the ABK Flooring Weather Center. We still have that front kind of stuck in the area. That'll lead to the chance of a few scattered showers and storms. For today, skies become partly cloudy. Can't rule out a few scattered showers and storms. Highs into the mid-80s. Tonight, partly cloudy. Once again, a chance of a few scattered showers, but warm and muggy. Drops to 70. For tomorrow, partly sunny again. A couple scattered showers will be around with a high of 85. It looks like we're up into the upper 80s on Sunday. And that's your latest forecast. I'm WTWO meteorologist Jesse Wall.
0: Thank you, Jess. 68 degrees, our current temperature at the Washington Radio Center. Time flies when you're having fun. First hour in the books on the Friday morning shake-up. We've got news up next. But first, digging back for a classic from Mellencamp. Classic hits.

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1: Breaking news this hour from Town Hall. I'm Rich Thomason. Curbing birthright citizenship, ending birth tourism, and ultimately protecting the value of American citizenship. That's the goal of a pair of presidential directives.
2: President Trump signed executive orders limiting automatic citizenship in specific cases after a Supreme Court decision blocked a broader effort.
3: We had a very unfortunate decision in the Supreme Court concerning birthright. It was close, but a very, very unfortunate decision. So we're making adjustments because it's very unfair.
2: The orders target birth tourism, certain foreign diplomats, and members of designated terrorist groups. Willie Nelson, The White House.
1: Facebook and Instagram parent Meta has been slapped with another huge fine. A New Mexico court ordering Meta to fork over $567 million for the harm its platforms do to young people. Meta takes issue with that, says there will be an appeal. The attorney for the man accused of starting one of the devastating Spokane wildfires, pressing for a competency hearing before his client enters a plea. Vice President Vance clarifying his stance on the U.S. relationship with Israel. He's been accused by some of being anti-Israel or anti-Jewish. Vance says that is not at all the case.
4: There are some Israelis who are just so used, at least some people in Israeli media, who are so used to politicians just taking as a given that America and Israel always have shared interests, when I think the reality is that we often have shared interests, but we don't always. And I don't think that makes me anti-Semitic, and I don't think it makes me anti-Israel. I just think it makes me honest.
1: The vice president speaking with the Salem Radio Network's Hugh Hewitt. How'd the job market fare in July? We'll find out in a few hours when the government releases last month's employment report. Employers pulled back on hiring in June, adding just 57,000 jobs. Watching Wall Street this morning, the Dow futures are up 31 points. More on these stories, townhall.com.
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10: 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I'm Cannon Schick in the First Merchants Newsroom. The Washington City Council will hold two public hearings on Monday evening, beginning at 6:30 p.m. at City Hall. The first will focus on a proposed municipal wheel tax and motor vehicle excise surtax. A second hearing will immediately follow regarding a proposed temporary moratorium on data center development in the city. Both measures are scheduled for final readings during the City Council meeting immediately following the public hearings. The council will also introduce several ordinances dealing with 2027 salaries and hear funding updates from local nonprofits. The Board of Public Works and Safety will meet after the council meeting. And the Indiana State Fair begins today and features 15 days of family fun. Opening night tonight will feature Motown legends, the Four Tops, and the Spinners. And Director of Media Relations Leroy Lewis says it is the best deal of the summer.
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10: 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The White River Valley Antique Show returns to Elnora September 9th through the 12th, bringing thousands of visitors to Daviess County Fairgrounds and Antique Grounds. Organizers say the four-day event will feature antique tractors, demonstrations, a large flea market, food vendors, and nightly activities including horse pulls, tractor pulls, and a Saturday night rodeo. Case Tractors will be featured this year, with Classic Tractor Fever expected to film at the show. Admission's $10 for adults, with children 14 and under admitted free. Organizers are also seeking volunteers to help throughout the event. Five people were injured after a bus crashed into several vehicles on the Lloyd Expressway in Evansville yesterday, closing the road for hours. And the Ligoti Lions volleyball team is preparing for a new season with coach Tracy McAtee. We'll talk about both of these stories and more right after this.
12: This is Anna Lou Chapman with RE/MAX Elite. 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
10: According to Network Indiana, five people were hurt after a bus crashed into several vehicles on the Lloyd Expressway in Evansville, closing the roadway for hours. Fire officials say five vehicles, including a bus, three passenger cars, and a work vehicle, were involved. Five fire trucks, five ambulances, Evansville Police, and Indiana State Police responded. Police say two people were taken to hospitals, with injuries ranging from minor to critical. The cause of the crash is under investigation. Ligoti Lady Lions volleyball is preparing for a new season with Tracy McAtee returning as varsity head coach. McAtee previously led the program from 2016 through 2018, but has remained involved with Ligoti volleyball at the youth and junior high levels. She says this year's team is focused on communication, aggressive serving, and continuing the program's winning tradition. Seniors Audrey Gilbert, Elena Diamond, and Jocelyn Sims will help lead a Lady Lions team looking to capture a fourth straight sectional championship. The season gets underway with a scrimmage against Sullivan next week, and you can listen to the full conversation with Coach McAtee on Getting in the Know with Greg Bateman this Sunday morning at 9 a.m. on the Razor 94.5. On the area arrest report, 60-year-old Jesse Kane of Washington was arrested on counts of possession of meth and maintaining a common nuisance. Bond was set at $25,000. And 50-year-old Guerda Matherin of Washington was arrested on a writ of attachment. Bond was set at $300 and bond was posted. And we have two obituaries. Charlotte Rogers passed away peacefully on August 5th. Visitation will be Wednesday from 1 to 2 p.m. at the Edley Mortuary. The funeral service will begin at 2 p.m. Burial will follow at Bethel Cemetery. Charlotte Rogers was 80 years old. And Stephen McDonald of Odin passed away at DCH on August 2nd after a lengthy illness of 5 years. Private family funeral services to honor the life of Stephen will be at 2 p.m. tomorrow at the Meng Family Funeral Home in Odin. Family and friends may call from 12 noon until the service time of 2 p.m. tomorrow at the funeral home. Stephen McDonald was 75 years old. And that's a look at news from the First Merchants Newsroom on WAMW.
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17: Good morning, everyone. Here's your latest forecast from the ABK Flooring Weather Center. We still have that front kind of stuck in the area. That'll lead to the chance of a few scattered showers and storms. And here's the point, though. It's not going to be a washout today, tomorrow, or Sunday. One thing you'll notice, though, temperatures heating up and the heat index approaching 100 by Sunday. But for today, skies become partly cloudy. Can't rule out a few scattered showers and storms. Highs into the mid-80s. Tonight, partly cloudy. Once again, a chance for a few scattered showers, but warm and muggy. Drops to 70. For tomorrow, partly sunny again. A couple scattered showers will be around with a high of 85. It looks like we're up into the upper 80s on Sunday. And that's your latest forecast. I'm WTWO meteorologist Jesse Walker.
10: Thank you, Jesse. It's 14 minutes past the hour in the First Merchants Newsroom. News this hour was a service of Anna Lou Chapman, your RE/MAX real estate agent, the Washington Chrysler Center, Springs Valley Bank and Trust in Washington, and Summit Home Care in Washington. 69 degrees outside right now. I'm Cannon Shake with my father, Dwayne Shake, and you're listening to the Friday Morning Shake Up.
18: I can't remember if I mentioned this. I talked yesterday to Vanessa with the Kiwanis Indiana Balloon Fest.
10: Yeah.
18: Coming to West Boggs Park. And Debbie with Tourism. They were in the office yesterday. This thing is going to be huge. August 28th and 29th. They've got live music, food, prizes, and hot air balloons. Shelly and I are going up. I think we're going up.
10: Are you really?
18: She had it on her bucket list. She had it on her bucket list. She wanted to go up in a hot air balloon. So here we go. That's going to be August 28th and August 29th at West Boggs Park. It is truly going to be one of the biggest events. Make sure you head out. $25 per carload if you get them in advance. SCI. KiwanisClub.org is the website, SCIKiwanisClub.org, to purchase your tickets and enjoy the day or days. Get the two-day pass at West Boggs Park. That's the end of this month, August 28th to 29th. Now, this weekend, tomorrow, you're going to be out at the Hillbilly Heydays. You've been there the last several years.
10: It's fun.
18: You guys just get a whole section out there, don't you?
10: Pretty much.
18: Now bring home the title in the Mud Volleyball, will you?
10: I'm going to tell my story, all right?
18: Please.
10: I mean, we were just running through the competition one year. We thought it was an easy path to victory. And then we played the all-women's Amish team in their dresses in the mud, and they gave us the business. And then we learned.
18: Humbled.
10: Yeah, humbled. That's a good way to put it. Very humbled. And I mean, you would have thought we'd never played volleyball a day in our lives going against this team of superstars.
18: Well, You know the competition is fierce, so what have you been doing to get ready? Are you practicing? Are you doing calisthenics?
10: No, I've been sulking over the defeat.
18: Well, this is your year to redeem yourself.
10: Yeah, we'll see. Those ladies are tough, man.
18: Hillbilly Hay Days tomorrow, all day at West Boggs Park. Be sure to check it out. Of course, tonight is the Grub, Grooves, and Brews show at the Commons on Main Street. Got a tribute to Garth Brooks, No Fences, and Overboard will open the show starting at 6 p.m. tonight. Beer Garden Food Trucks, it's going to be a lot of fun. We'll be there. And then on Saturday, of course, at that 70s rock show, Washington High School Auditorium. Such a fun weekend. Wherever you're going, be safe. And, of course, get out and take part in all the activities around the area. A bride in the UK was in the middle of her wedding. This is a freak little incident. When a bee flew right into her face.
10: Ooh.
18: She instinctively tried to shoo it away, but mid-swat, her engagement ring flew off her finger and onto the sand.
10: Yeah.
18: They'd been standing on a lawn just above the beach. The ceremony paused, and about 15 guests got up from their seats to run down to search for this engagement ring, but no one was able to find it.
10: Uh-oh.
18: They couldn't really delay it any longer, so they just went ahead without the ring. As the wedding day went along, a few guests tried to poke around in the sand to see if they could get lucky, but no luck. Someone decided to call a local metal detectorist in. Is that the name of them? A metal detectorist?
10: Sounds right to me.
18: That's what it is. They're metal detectorist.
10: Sure.
18: And he got to work on the beach. It only took him about 10 minutes to find it. To the rescue once again.
10: It's a man with experience.
18: Nothing but appreciation for the metal detectorist on the beach.
10: Providing a good service.
18: They really are. By then, the wedding party was in the middle of the reception, and they were about to carve into the cake. That's when two guests came in, quieted the room, and said that the ring had been found. The bride and groom got emotional and thanked the guy, the metal detectorist, who found it. Job well done. Happy ending.
10: The wedding was saved.
18: All because of that pesky bee.
10: You think they let the metal detectorist hang out at the reception?
18: He should have. He should have been, well, I guess there was already the guest of honor, but he should have been at the head table, I think.
10: I think so, too. Saving the day.
18: Time now for the Brain Teaser, brought to you by El Mazatlan, right here in the Washington Plaza on West National Highway. 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
18: All right, it's Brain Teaser time. What's your question today, son?
10: Brain Teaser question today is this. The first three made a baby. The last three made it mine. All six gathered, danced around with hands and fishing line. What is it?
18: This question is very tough.
10: It's really not. I think you're not understanding it.
18: I'm going on record to say I didn't like it.
10: Well, because you couldn't understand it for some reason.
18: I understand it. It's just,
10: you should give them the phone number to call.
18: 812-254-9269. That's the Thompson Insurance studio line. I hope you can get this one. I really do. 812-254-9269.
10: As long as you don't give it away.
18: I won't give it away. I won't give it away.
10: Here it is again. The first three made a baby. The last three made it mine. All six gathered, danced around with hands and fishing line. What am I? So think about... I would work on this... Start with the end of it first. Six letters together, gathered, danced around with hands and fishing line.
18: Oh, now you've done... you told me not to give it away.
10: Hey, how about you just let me... Can you let me do the brain teaser?
18: Do you have a gold platter?
10: Can you let me do the brain teaser, please?
18: Sure, go ahead. 812-254-9269. 812-254-WAMW.
10: You have a lot to say about this question.
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18: 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Okay, there we go. We'll try it. Okay, now what you got?
19: I was going to guess, you know the cans when you're getting married that they pull behind a vehicle?
20: That's not what we're looking for, but yeah, I know what you're talking about. Good guess. That's not quite it.
18: Boy, that is a very, very deep guess.
20: Oh, that's funny.
18: Wow.
20: That's a good guess.
18: Wow. Thank you for that one, sir. That was excellent. That is not it, but man, that is a good guess.
20: Yeah. The first three made a baby. The last three made it mine. All six gathered, danced around with hands and fishing line. With the hands and fishing line, think of entertainment. There was an old kids show that used these.
18: 812-254-9269. Please answer this one. Put Cannon at ease, because I told him it was too hard. I told him.
20: You didn't say it was hard. You just said it was bad, and it's actually really good, I think.
18: Well, you every time mine, you call mine bad every time.
20: We'll share yours after this and see what people think.
18: Well, we can save it for Monday.
20: Oh,
18: 812-254-9269. That's the Thompson Insurance studio line. I agree with you. If you look at the last part of the question first, that will help you tremendously with this. And he'll give you the explanation on the front part, but I don't like it myself. But that's just me. Here we go. Good morning. What is your guess? What is it?
21: Puppet.
20: Yes.
18: Puppet. It is a puppet.
20: That's it.
18: Who is this?
21: Melanie McMullen.
18: All right, Melanie, hang on. Melanie McMullen
20: got puppet. It. Puppet. The first three letters made a baby, so pup. The last three made it mine. You make the pup yours, it becomes your pet.
18: See what I mean, folks?
20: Are you done?
18: Go ahead.
20: You're getting on my nerves.
18: Go ahead.
20: All six gathered around, danced with hands and fishing line. Puppet.
18: Puppet was the answer. Yeah. That's a good one, son. It was a good question.
20: It's not my fault you can't understand it.
18: I understand it perfectly.
20: I don't think you do.
18: Melanie McMullen understood it too. She gets today's $10 gift certificate, and we will start fresh. We're going to use my question on Monday.
20: I can't wait to see the reactions on that. It's fantastic.
18: You did a good job, son.
20: Yeah.
18: You did a good job. We have sports up next, and we'll take five for your community at the bottom of the hour.

0: And in the NBA, Dylan Brooks, fresh off a career campaign with the Phoenix Suns, agreed to a three-year, $73 million extension. Brooks had signed a four-year, $86 million deal with Memphis. He was set to enter the final year of that contract this fall and would have hit free agency next summer. Now, he'll reportedly be a key piece of the Suns for years to come. $8.5 million on the line at the Wyndham Championship on the PGA Tour. Bo Hostler, the American, shot -9. He leads it, tied for second. Sahith Theegala and Benjamin James, they're both at 8 under. Eric Coles at 7 under, and then a whole host of golfers at 6 under par. Our guy Adam Shank had a tough day. He shot 2 over par.
1: Traffic and weather together on the 8. Your commute moving along as smooth as cake batter on this Friday. You might watch the intersection near El Mazatlan around lunchtime. Big crowds expected to help Shake Broadcasting's salesperson extraordinaire Beth Davis celebrate her 30th birthday. Other than that, everything moving along smoothly as you make your way to work on this Friday. 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
9: Good morning, everyone. Here's your latest forecast from the ABK Flooring Weather Center. We still have that front kind of stuck in the area. That'll lead to the chance of a few scattered showers and storms. For today, skies become partly cloudy. Can't rule out a few scattered showers and storms. Highs into the mid-80s. Tonight, partly cloudy. Once again, a chance of a few scattered showers, but warm and muggy. Drops to 70. For tomorrow, partly sunny again. A couple scattered showers will be around with a high of 85. It looks like we're up into the upper 80s on Sunday. And that's your latest forecast. I'm WTWO meteorologist Jesse Walker.
10: It's time now to Take 5 for your community. Take 5 is brought to you by German American Bank. And what a great honor it is. We got a very special guest. Denise Hill McCarthy is with us from class of 1971. And I've talked a lot about this class getting together for their big reunion this weekend. Talked a lot about the class of 96. We're getting together this weekend as well. Denise, first off, welcome. I just appreciate your class and the fact that it's 55 years and you guys still know how to get together and throw a party and have a good time and meet with classmates. We just need to do this every 5 years, if not sooner than that, right?
11: Yes, absolutely. Thank you for having me. I've come in here on behalf of the class to talk about what we're doing at our 55th reunion, but also what we have done over the last 5 years since our 50th reunion. And I would urge all of you out there who have never signed up to be in a reunion, please do so. We've lost 17 classmates since our 50th. You always think you will see these people again, even if you think you'll run into them in Walmart. Well, you might not. And if you've moved away or you've moved back, take a minute and go. It's a joy.
10: It is. And, you know, it's always here, especially the locals, Denise. We were talking a lot about that. Sometimes getting the locals to come back, it's right in their back door. We'd love to see you. Don't think just because you live here, you don't need to come. You do need to come. Everybody needs to come.
11: And when you come to a reunion, somebody else planned for the food. You don't have to cook. You have time to enjoy your friends. And we're doing that this weekend with several events where our party is Friday night at the KFC. Unfortunately, everybody who signed up, we're using a local caterer, M&M Creations, and everybody who has signed up and already paid, we're almost closed for that. We really can't accept many more diners. We had four more sign up yesterday. I will say local people who just squeezed in under the wire. But we're going to start from 3 to 3:45 outside of the KC on Main Street at the Davis County Museum. Since our last reunion on the 50th, our class has created a foundation. We have $100,000 in that.
10: Wow, that is awesome.
11: Big donations, small donations. We gave a donation at the 50th for a couple of things, including a donation for the band for a new instrument. They had new uniforms, but the instruments needed refurbishing, and we gave to a couple of others. This time, we're giving thousands of dollars between four or five different groups, some in the grade schools, some in the high schools, and our fearless leader, Doug Lemon, has not revealed, or will not allow me to reveal at this time, who's going to get those awards. But we do say that from 3 to 4:30 at the Davis County Museum, they're going to celebrate what our foundation has accomplished. Kevin Frank, school superintendent, will be there, and Chris Jarrett, director of our community foundation. And the good thing is, when that's over at 4:30, everyone who's coming to the dinner at the KFC will just walk down Main Street, and we're going to have a dinner from 5. We're having appetizers from 5 to 6 p.m., and for you 1971 classmates who didn't sign up for dinner, at 5:45 we are having the class picture. If you would wander in, jump into our group and have the class picture, we really miss not seeing the people who didn't do that last time. Then from 6 till whenever, we're having our buffet with memories and door prizes and everything such as that. Then on Saturday morning, there's a school tour which will be occurring. People who live locally probably aren't concerned about that, but people who moved away like to look at the school again. The one thing you can come to if you didn't plan in advance, we have the Baymont Inn Conference Room, and we're doing what we did at our 50th. We created a munch and mingle kind of hangout. We have the hangout room, and we've invited people who want to show up at 12 o'clock. Bring your own lunch, sit down with us, talk with the people who are there. There'll be people who went to the reunion, people who didn't go to the reunion, and we're going to keep that room open all day. Unfortunately, some of us can't stay here till 10 o'clock at night because we're going to that 70s rock show. And there's a large group of us going, at least 14, as well as people from WC, class of 71. If we can all get there together, Chris Tucker, you know I'm talking to you. Let's try to meet as a group and make a massive show of the 1970s people. I've just been told it'll be music from 70 to 79, I believe. That's us. By 79, we were even out of college and starting our lives, but come and rock on with us. There will probably be tickets at the door, and people tell us if you want to get there early, you can set as a block. So those are our events. We would love to have you come. I will say, being in Washington is a special thing. I was moved away at the end of my sophomore year, but off and on over, I'm now 73, all those years, I've come back. If you live locally, don't wait until something happens that you might never see someone like me again, or more importantly, people like you.
10: Absolutely. What a great word. Again, and thank you so much for celebrating with our community concert series. I planned it for you guys. I really did. I didn't know I did at the time, but it just fell into place.
11: Don't worry. I went out and got my 70s shirt to wear. We're going to rock on.
10: I know you will. The class of 71, of course, all weekend gathering, starting Friday with the actual formal reunion, but Saturday gathering at that 70s rock show. And yes, there will be tickets at the door, and I promise every one of you in that class are going to love this concert. These guys are amazing. They're playing all the hits from 1970 to 1979. Denise, it sounds like you got a great weekend planned. It's going to be a lot of fun. Thank you to you and to your class for your contributions back to your hometown community through the Community Foundation. I know that money is going to be put to good use, and we sure do appreciate you and look forward to having everybody back this weekend.
11: Rock on, dude.
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14: Good morning, everyone. Here's your latest forecast from the ABK Flooring Weather Center. We still have that front kind of stuck in the area. That'll lead to the chance of a few scattered showers and storms. For today, skies become partly cloudy. Can't rule out a few scattered showers and storms. Highs into the mid-80s. Tonight, partly cloudy. Once again, a chance of a few scattered showers, but warm and muggy. Drops to 70. For tomorrow, partly sunny again. A couple scattered showers will be around with a high of 85. It looks like we're up into the upper 80s on Sunday. And that's your latest forecast. I'm WTWO meteorologist Jesse Walk.
10: For the class of 71, this is a little later in the 70s, 1977, but it's Player, Baby Come Back. 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

0: Good morning. This is Eric Miller, youth pastor at Providence Mennonite Church with today's Message Minute. You know, one of the things that can hinder a believer from living on mission or living out the calling in their life is the desire for comfort. We can often struggle with that because we live in a nation that provides some wonderful comforts to us. If you're willing to work and put in some effort, you'll have a great opportunity to live a comfortable life. But where we get tripped up is when this comfort leads to complacency in our spiritual lives. The times where we're not concerned about growing in the Lord and doing His work. Not because we're scared or afraid, we just don't want to do it. In Proverbs 1, 32 through 33, we read that the complacency of fools destroys them. But whoever listens to me, God, will dwell secure and will be at ease without dread of disaster. Friends, you may be enjoying some wonderful comforts in your life, but never become comfortable in your faith. Continue to grow in the Lord and do the work that He has set before you. Galatians 6:9 says this, "And let us not grow weary of doing good, for in due season we will reap if we do not give up." God bless.
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0: Good morning. This is Eric Miller, youth pastor at Providence Mennonite Church with today's Message Minute. Have you ever thought about how often we only think about ourselves? I think it's become so commonplace that most of us don't even realize that we're doing it anymore. But when we find ourselves constantly chasing after and consuming things that satisfy our wants and desires, we have misplaced where our focus should be. Philippians 2, 3 through 4 speaks to this saying, "Do nothing from selfish ambition or conceit, but in humility count others more significant than yourselves. Let each of you look not only to his own interests, but also to the interests of others." Can I ask you, how is this reflected in your life? Do your timesheets and bank statements reflect one who serves and gives to others, or are they used more for yourself? If so, I encourage you to change that, to find ways that you can love those around you. In doing this, you will be making a tremendous impact for the kingdom, but will also be blessed as you receive your reward from the Lord. If you'd like to visit our church, please visit us on Sunday mornings at 10 a.m. We're located on US 50 in Montgomery.
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4: Good morning, everyone. Here's your latest forecast from the ABK Flooring Weather Center. We still have that front kind of stuck in the area. That'll lead to the chance of a few scattered showers and storms. For today, skies become partly cloudy. Can't rule out a few scattered showers and storms. Highs into the mid-80s. Tonight, partly cloudy. Once again, a chance of a few scattered showers, but warm and muggy. Drops to 70. For tomorrow, partly sunny again. A couple scattered showers will be around with a high of 85. Looks like we're up into the upper 80s on Sunday. And that's your latest forecast. I'm WTWO meteorologist Jesse Walk.
1: Thank you very much, Jesse. We have the Lintz Lock and Safe safe joke of the day. Your Friday morning funny. It's coming up. It's ready to go right after this.
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1: 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A guy comes home completely drunk one night. He lurches through the door and is met by his scowling wife, who is most definitely not happy. She says, "Where have you been all night?" The man says, "At the new bar, the Golden Saloon. Everything there is golden. It's got huge golden doors, a golden floor, and even the urinal's gold." The wife still doesn't believe his story, and the next day she checks the phone book, finding a place across town called the Golden Saloon. She calls up the place to check her husband's story. "Is this the Golden Saloon?" she asked. The bartender says, "Yes, it is." "Do you have huge golden doors?" Bartender says, "Sure do." "How about a golden floor?" "Most certainly we do, ma'am." "What about a golden urinal?" There's a long pause on this one. Then the woman hears the bartender yelling in the background, "Hey, Duke! I think I got a lead on the guy that peed in your saxophone last night."
9: Not bad.
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10: 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Again, next week is league meetings. Tuesday at noon, the senior league will meet. So if you're captain of your team, be sure to be there Tuesday at noon. Wednesday at 6:30 will be the mixed league meetings. I'll represent for us, Cannon. 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
9: Thank you.
10: Captain Shake reporting.
9: Back in the captain's chair.
10: Get your team together and join us. Again, that mixed league is fun on Wednesday nights. It's a great way to pass the time for the winter months ahead. So,
9: and no better person to lead the bowling team than you.
10: Well, We got to do better.
9: Okay.
10: Our sponsor's getting a little concerned. On the birthday list, happy birthday, Beth Davis, our sales lady extraordinaire in the front office. Beth is a sweetheart. She's a gem. She's a wonderful person. Anybody that knows her knows that. And she is celebrating a big birthday today. Beth, happy, happy birthday. Cheers to many, many, many more. If you see Beth out and about today, be sure to wish Beth Davis a happy birthday. And here's another gem, a great dude, one of my good friends, Mr. Larry Leroy Yoder, celebrates a birthday today. The man, the myth, that legend, that is LFY. Mr. Leroy Yoder celebrating a birthday to a wonderful husband and father. This is from Bobby Joe, Bristol, and Ozzy.
9: Happy birthday, Leroy.
10: Leroy. Larry Yoder celebrates today. Have a good one, sir. You deserve it. Well, since Beth can't win, I guess that leaves...
9: leaves one guy.
10: Mr. Leroy Yoder.
9: Happy birthday, and to the winner of the prizes, Larry Leroy Yoder.
10: We'll get them to you, sir. Enjoy your free medium drink and birthday cake bite at Scooters and $10 gift certificate to Champion Lanes. We'll check the weekend list coming up tomorrow on Saturday Morning Live, and we get to news after this from the Commodores. It's Brick House.

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1: News this hour from Town Hall, Thomas Thomason. Another Senate Republican says she'll oppose Todd Blanchard's nomination as Attorney General. Senator Lisa Murkowski says she's concerned that under Blanchard, the administration could go ahead with this proposed anti-weaponization fund, even though Blanchard has issued an order terminating the fund. Birthright citizenship. President Trump has signed an executive order curbing it. White House Deputy Chief of Staff Stephen Miller says a second executive order tackles birth tourism.
2: The idea that people come here pretending to be a tourist, pretending to be a visitor, saying they want to go to Disneyland, they want to go visit a monument or go to a national park, but the real reason they're here is to have a child, to make that child an automatic citizen, leave our country, and then have a U.S. citizen child. It gives them access under this broken system to welfare benefits, ultimately to the voting booth, and all the other rights and privileges that belong solely to Americans. So that practice of birth tourism is, as of the signing of this order, hereby banned.
1: Both executive orders are in response to a Supreme Court ruling that the president describes as unfortunate. It's been a deadly school shooting near Bangkok, Thailand.
3: A witness told reporters students at the Debsirin Nonthaburi school hid inside a classroom while they heard gunshots from another building before police officers cleared a way for them to leave. About an hour after the shooting, people stood outside the school comforting one another, and police and first responders walked around inside the school. Deputy Interior Minister Polapi Suwinchi has told reporters five teachers died and that the shooter killed his two grandparents at home before going to the school. The minister also said the shooter had died at the hospital. I'm Charles Dillithes.
1: On Wall Street, the Dow futures are up 74 points. NASDAQ futures 165 points higher. More on these stories at townhall.com.
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8: The economics of illegal immigration is so dumb, it's so stupid for Americans. We want American dollars to stay in America. That's how the economy grows. 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
12: 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I'm Cannon Shake in the First Merchants Newsroom. 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And Director of Media Relations Leroy Lewis says it is the best deal of the summer.
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12: The State Fair runs through August 23rd in Indianapolis. For promotions and the complete schedule of events, visit the Indiana State Fair website. The Washington City Council will hold two public hearings on Monday evening at 6:30 at City Hall. The first will focus on a proposed municipal wheel tax and motor vehicle excise surtax. The second hearing, immediately following the first, is regarding a proposed temporary moratorium on data center development in the city. Both measures are scheduled for final readings during the City Council meeting immediately following the public hearings. The Council will also introduce several ordinances dealing with 2027 salaries and hear funding updates from local nonprofits. The Board of Public Works and Safety will also meet following the Council meeting. According to Network Indiana, five people were hurt after a bus crashed into several vehicles on the Lloyd Expressway in Evansville, closing the roadway for hours. Fire officials say five vehicles, including a bus, three passenger cars, and a work vehicle, were involved. Five fire trucks, five ambulances, Evansville Police, and Indiana State Police responded. Police say two people were taken to the hospital with injuries ranging from minor to critical. The cause of the crash remains under investigation. And the Indiana DNR is seeking public input on proposed changes to the state's bobcat hunting season. The proposal would add hunting to the bobcat season and increase the statewide season quota. This is the second and final public comment period before the commission considers the change. Comments will be accepted online or by mail through August 27th, and you can find out more information on the Indiana DNR website. On the area arrest report, 60-year-old Jesse Kane of Washington was arrested on counts of possession of meth and maintaining a common nuisance. Bond was set at $25,000. And 50-year-old Guerta Matherin of Washington was arrested on a writ of attachment. Bond was set at $300 and bond was posted. And we have two obituaries. Charlotte Rogers passed away peacefully on August 5th. Visitation will be Wednesday from 1 to 2 p.m. at the Edley Mortuary, with the funeral service beginning at 2 p.m. Burial will follow at Bethel Cemetery. Charlotte Rogers was 80 years old. And Stephen McDonald of Odin passed away peacefully at DCH on Sunday after a lengthy illness of 5 years. Private family funeral services will be at 2 p.m. tomorrow at Meng Family Funeral Home in Odin. Family and friends may call from 12 noon until the service time at 2 p.m. tomorrow at the funeral home. Stephen McDonald was 75 years old. And that's a look at news from the First Merchants Newsroom on WAMW.
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11: Good morning, everyone. Here's your latest forecast from the ABK Flooring Weather Center. We still have that front kind of stuck in the area. That'll lead to the chance of a few scattered showers and storms. And here's the point, though. It's not going to be a washout today, tomorrow, or Sunday. One thing you'll notice, though, temperatures heating up and the heat index approaching 100 by Sunday. But for today, skies become partly cloudy. Can't rule out a few scattered showers and storms. Highs into the mid-80s.
17: Tonight, partly cloudy. Once again, a chance for a few scattered showers, but warm and muggy. Drops to 70. For tomorrow, partly sunny again. A couple scattered showers will be around with a high of 85. Looks like we're up into the upper 80s on Sunday. And that's your latest forecast. I'm WTWO meteorologist Jesse Walker.
12: Thank you, Jesse. 11 minutes past the hour in the First Merchants Newsroom. News this hour was a service at Donaldson and Wagner Insurance with us here, number one, and the Villages at Oak Ridge. 70 degrees right now. I am Cannon Shake with my father, Dwayne Shake, and you're listening to the Friday Morning Shakeup.
18: Friday's here. You shouldn't be stressed. It's Friday, after all.
12: Of course.
18: The Morning Shakeup is brought to you by the American Legion. There was no big winner in the jackpot drawing last night. It's up to $14,169 for next week. $14,169 Thursday night. Visit the American Legion this weekend. It's always a happening place. Great club to hang out anytime. And if you're not a member, find out how you can join your Washington American Legion in the heart of downtown Washington. Well, if you're stressed, get yourself into a green area. A study of college students found that sitting in a restored forest for 10 minutes while listening to recorded bird songs, did I already talk about this? I might have. Produced the lowest stress levels.
12: No, I don't think you have talked. Not with me in here.
18: It produced fewest negative feelings and most positive emotions. By comparison, if you sit in a gray, built-up area while listening to traffic noise, it scored the worst across the board. I think this is obvious, isn't it? I mean, if you're in a high traffic area in New York City, you're not going to relax any. Now, if you're sitting in an open field, just enjoying the green scenery, serenity now, serenity now.
12: I love the sound of birds, man.
18: There's something peaceful about that, isn't there?
12: There is.
18: Researchers found that both the natural setting and birdsong provided their own benefits, with the combination working best, the forest itself and the biggest impact on how mentally restored participants felt. So if you are maxed out on the stress level, step out to the forest.
12: I think I will. I love the sounds of nature.
18: There's nothing wrong with a good nature break. Halloween is no longer just a day, it's a whole candy season, according to Mars. The chocolate company's 2026 Tricks, Treats, and Trends report found that 57% of U.S. adults see Halloween as a season. 66% would happily buy their favorite Halloween candy year-round. Mars is responding with more than 120 seasonal treats, including the new Skittles, Popped Creepy Crunch, Twix Skulls, and Snickers Pumpkins Fun Size.
12: I agree. I think Halloween is synonymous with fall. The pumpkins, the PSL, all of it.
18: It's a season. And I did see somewhere where the Halloween costumes are already out. I haven't personally seen them yet, but...
12: It's about that time.
18: It's the 1st of August.
12: Is it too early to talk about putting up Christmas decorations?
18: Maybe just a tad. Maybe just a tad.
12: That's fine by me.
18: Now, next week, we'll work that one in. Coming up, bottom of the hour, a salute to the class of 1996. Our class reunion is this weekend, so we're going to play the top from the list of the top songs in 1996. Flashback. Looking forward to that. If I blow a speaker in here, think nothing of it.
12: I'm exiting the building.
18: Lisa and the Cult Jam.

0: From Shake Broadcasting Sports and the Rhodes Automotive Sports Desk, I'm Brian Emmons. Happy Friday, everybody. Let's start with Major League Baseball, where the Chicago Cubs topped the Toronto Blue Jays 3-2 in 11 innings. With his team trailing 2-0 and down to its last strike, Cubs' Alex Bregman got his bat on a curveball from All-Star closer Luis Varland and sent it into the left field bleachers for a game-tying home run. It was Varland's first blown save of the season and his second home run allowed in 2026. And in the 11th inning, Pete Crow Armstrong was stealing third, and the throw sailed into left field to walk off the Blue Jays. The Reds beat the A's 6-5, and the Brewers topped the Pirates 5-2. Let's take a look at the National League Central standings. The Brewers are still in first place. Cubbies hot on their trail at 5.5 games out. Cardinals are 15 games out. Reds 15.5, and the Pirates 16 games behind. In the NFL, Jonathan Taylor and the Indianapolis Colts have agreed to a 2-year, $44 million contract extension. The deal can reach as high as $47 million based on the incentives. Taylor, who's 27, is guaranteed $39 million. And then there's Jahmyr Gibbs with the Detroit Lions. He reportedly agreed to a 3-year, $67.5 million extension. That surpasses Bijan Robinson's contract, which was signed earlier this week, as the highest paid running back in NFL history. And in the NBA, Dylan Brooks, fresh off a career campaign with the Phoenix Suns, agreed to a 3-year, $73 million extension. Brooks had signed a 4-year, $86 million deal with Memphis. He was set to enter the final year of that contract this fall and would have hit free agency next summer. Now, he'll reportedly be a key piece of the Suns for years to come. $8.5 million on the line at the Wyndham Championship on the PGA Tour. Bo Hostler, the American, shot -9. He leads it. Tied for second, Sahith Theegala and Benjamin James. They're both at 8-under. Eric Coles at 7-under. And then a whole host of golfers at 6-under par. Our guy Adam Shank had a tough day. He shot 2-over par. Traffic and weather together on the 8. Your commute moving along as smooth as cake batter on this Friday. You might watch the intersection near El Mazatlan around lunchtime. Big crowds expected to help Shake Broadcasting's salesperson extraordinaire Beth Davis celebrate her 30th birthday. Other than that, everything moving along smoothly as you make your way to work on this Friday. This is Brino from the Rhodes Automotive Traffic Copter.
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3: 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The next show in our Washington Community Concert Series is Saturday, August 8th, featuring That 70s Rock Show.

0: We still have that front kind of stuck in the area. That'll lead to the chance of a few scattered showers and storms. For today, skies become partly cloudy. Can't rule out a few scattered showers and storms. Highs into the mid-80s. Tonight, partly cloudy. Once again, a chance of a few scattered showers, but warm and muggy. Drops to 70. For tomorrow, partly sunny again. A couple scattered showers will be around with a high of 85. It looks like we're up into the upper 80s on Sunday. And that's your latest forecast. I'm WTWO meteorologist Jesse Wall.
1: Oh, we're having fun working on that hit list for the class of 1996. Got some got the Bodines, got Sheryl Crow, Oasis, even going to work in Shaggy. Play a little snippet of my interview with Shaggy. That was still one of my favorite interviews. What a great guy. He was at French Lick, I believe it was last year. We're saluting the class of 96 as they are back for the 30-year reunion this weekend. The hit list is coming up after Madonna.

0: 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On the way next, as we celebrate our 30-year reunion this weekend, we've got the list after this.
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3: 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And today, a salute to the class of 1996. Welcome back, classmates. 30-year reunion tomorrow. Knights of Columbus. The social hour starts at 6. The band will begin at 8 p.m. Hope to see everybody back. We're going to kick off with Shaggy. And still to date, one of my favorite interviews. I've done several interviews over the years on the radio, and Shaggy was one of my favorites. I asked him what makes his music different.
4: Well, I look at it as Shaggy music. You know, of course, I'm from Jamaica. I was born and raised in Kingston. You know, I do dancehall, but I don't do dancehall or reggae in its authentic traditional style. I'm what you call the king of hybrid. You know, and that has allowed me the opportunity and the ability to actually jump around in different genres, make different style of music. There's no two Shaggy songs that are in the same key or sound the same way. You know, they're different styles. When we came out with Oh Carolina in 1993, nothing on the radio sounded like it. You know, when we came out with Boombastic, nothing sounded like it. And it didn't sound like Oh Carolina either. And when we did, it wasn't me. We were in sync of Britney Spears mode at that point. And we dominated. So I've always done music in a very hybrid, unique way that really caters to my palate, and I hope that it actually connects with other people's palates.
3: And indeed it does, Shaggy. We're going to kick off this salute to 1996 with a little Shaggy for you. It's Angel on Memories Auto 7.9, brought to you by Overhead.

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Always like that from the Bodines. That was a hit in 1996, Closer to Free. We're saluting 1996 as we celebrate our 30-year reunion this weekend with WHS and WC, Class of 96. Looking forward to seeing all the classmates. It's going to be a fun weekend. I go back to our list now. Sheryl Crow had a big hit with this one, If It Makes You Happy. 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

gin blossoms were big in 1996. One thing I found when I was doing this list, man, we had a lot of slow songs topping the charts, and I don't want slow music today, so tried my best to weed the slow ones out, but hopefully we took you back a little bit, 1996, the year that was. And again, looking forward to welcoming back my classmates tomorrow night. One more from 96 to close our list.

Oasis, Wonderwall, closing out our songs from 1996. It's all over but the shouting now. I know, I couldn't even play the house band in that list, although we were still playing AC/DC. They weren't necessarily charting. It was killing me, man, so right out of the list, here we go.

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1: Breaking news this hour from Town Hall, Armit Thomason. The robust American job market was anything but robust in July. The Labor Department reports employers unexpectedly cut 23,000 positions. The unemployment rate slipped to 4.1% last month as people left the job market. The fines imposed on Facebook and Instagram's parent Meta just keep piling up. The latest one, a $546 million penalty issued by a judge in New Mexico who found that Meta had failed to protect young people on its platforms. Meta begs to differ, says it will appeal. Charged with starting one of the devastating Spokane wildfires, police say the suspect has confessed.
2: Aaron Farinacci is being charged with first-degree arson for allegedly sparking the Old Trails fire in Spokane. County Detective Michael Drapeau says Farinacci confessed to the crime and planned it for weeks. According to court documents, he looked up the work of a serial arsonist and purchased items to make an incendiary device. Police say Farinacci told them he knew it was going to get bad, but claimed he didn't intend it to grow as much as it did.
3: They were kind of bent over and looked like they were doing something towards the tree line.
2: Resident Paul Child is credited with leading police to the suspect after spotting a man standing by some railroad tracks and acting suspicious.
3: My daughter was sitting on the porch out there, and she says there's a fire.
2: I'm Jennifer King.
1: Ukrainian long-range drones have hit a warehouse in the Ural Mountains belonging to Russia's largest online retailer, the site of the attack, more than 1,200 miles from the border. Senator Lisa Murkowski has joined fellow GOP Senator Susan Collins in coming out against Attorney General nominee Todd Blanche. It has to do with President Trump's proposed weaponization fund, which Blanche has already pledged to shelve. On Wall Street, ahead of the opening bell this morning, Dow futures are up 173 points. More on these stories, townhall.com.
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11: 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I'm Cannon Shake in the First Merchants Newsroom. The Washington City Council will hold two public hearings on Monday evening, beginning at 6:30 p.m. at City Hall. The first will focus on a proposed municipal wheel tax and motor vehicle excise surtax. The second hearing will immediately follow regarding a proposed temporary moratorium on data center development in the city. Both measures are scheduled for final readings during the City Council meeting immediately following the public hearings. The Council will also introduce several ordinances dealing with 2027 salaries and hear funding updates from local nonprofits. The Board of Public Works and Safety will also meet following the Council meeting. The Indiana State Fair begins today and features 15 days of family fun. Opening night tonight will feature Motown legends, the Four Tops, and the Spinners, and Director of Media Relations Leroy Lewis says it is the best deal of the summer.
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11: 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According to Network Indiana, five people were injured after a bus crashed into several vehicles on the Lloyd Expressway in Evansville, closing the roadway for hours. Fire officials say five vehicles, including a bus, three passenger cars, and a work vehicle, were involved. Five fire trucks, five ambulances, Evansville Police, and Indiana State Police responded. Police say two people were taken to the hospital with injuries ranging from minor to critical. The cause of the crash is under investigation. And the Indiana DNR is seeking public input on proposed changes to the state's bobcat hunting season. The proposal would add hunting to the bobcat season and increase the statewide season quota. This is the second and final public comment period before the commission considers the changes. Comments will be accepted online or by mail through August 27th, and you can find out more information through the Indiana DNR website. On the area arrest report, 60-year-old Jesse Kane of Washington was arrested on counts of possession of meth and maintaining a common nuisance. Bond was set at $25,000. And 50-year-old Guerda Matherin of Washington was arrested on a writ of attachment. Bond was set at $300 and bond was posted. And we have two obituaries. Charlotte Rogers passed away peacefully on August 5th. Visitation will be Wednesday from 1 to 2 p.m. at the Edley Mortuary, with the funeral service beginning at 2 p.m. Burial will follow at Bethel Cemetery. Charlotte Rogers was 80 years old. And Stephen McDonald of Odin passed away at Davies Community Hospital on Sunday after a lengthy illness of 5 years. Private family funeral services to honor the life of Stephen will be at 2 p.m. tomorrow at Mang Family Funeral Home in Odin. Family and friends may call from 12 noon until the service time of 2 p.m. tomorrow at the funeral home. Stephen McDonald was 75 years old. And that's a look at news from the First Merchants Newsroom on WAMW.
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15: Good morning, everyone. Here's your latest forecast from the ABK Flooring Weather Center. We still have that front kind of stuck in the area. That'll lead to the chance of a few scattered showers and storms. For today, skies become partly cloudy. Can't rule out a few scattered showers and storms. Highs into the mid-80s. Tonight, partly cloudy. Once again, a chance of a few scattered showers, but warm and muggy. Drops to 70. For tomorrow, partly sunny again. A couple scattered showers will be around with a high of 85. Looks like we're up into the upper 80s on Sunday. And that's your latest forecast. I'm WTWO meteorologist Jesse Walk.
11: Thank you, Jesse. 10 minutes past the hour in the First Merchants Newsroom. News this hour was a service of Eastgate Manor and Prairie Village and Goodwin Seaver's Funeral Home in Washington. It's 74 degrees right now. I am Cannon Shake with my father, Dwayne Shake, and you're listening to the Friday Morning Shakeup.
16: Yes. Yes, you are. Well, I tell you what, I literally flashed back on that hit list.
11: I saw it in your eyes.
16: I was behind the DJ booth in the Washington Junior High gym. The only song missing was my finale song, Boys to Men, End of the Road.
11: Why didn't you get to it?
16: Like the song says, we've come to the end of the road. Hope you had a good time tonight. Thank you all so much for having me. My name's Dwayne with Shake's DJ Service, and we'll see you next time.
11: Nice. Real flashback moment.
16: The Friday Morning Shake-Up is brought to you by the American Legion. Stars and Stripes jackpot tonight. Next Thursday. Stars and Stripes jackpot next Thursday. 14,169. No winner last night. Legion's open this weekend, though, as you head to downtown for the First Friday concert or all the events going downtown on the Legacies tour, the historic walk. Be sure to head up to the Legion, get a refreshment, find out how you can join the club, always giving back to your local community, the Washington American Legion, in the heart of downtown Washington. I'm wondering if we can get Morgan Freeman to do some voice work for us.
11: Why?
16: Morgan Freeman knows that not all movie scripts are winners. But for the right price, he'll overlook that. He says, quote, if somebody offers you a job, it's very nice. If they're offering you also an exciting script, but in reality, two or three things come into play, what are you really there for? He says he's not above taking a role for the money.
11: I am not either.
16: So I think that, actually, we could probably get him. You know, maybe going right. It's about $10-$15 a spot.
11: So what kind of money are you hiding over there?
16: No, it isn't that much. But it's Morgan Freeman. I feel like I'd have to pay him a little more.
11: That's what I'm saying. Where are you hiding Morgan Freeman money at?
16: Look, if Morgan Freeman was going to do a commercial for us, I would find it.
11: If you had Morgan Freeman money, my salary would look a little better.
16: Here's 20, Morgan. Keep the change. Do you think he would even cash that check?
11: Can you imagine? Just here is the Morning Shakeup. You can't even try to do a Morgan Freeman impression. It's not something that's
16: impossible.
11: Able to be done.
16: He's impossible.
11: It is.
16: He's a legend. I mean,
11: the tones, the vocal cords on that man.
16: The delivery, the cadence, as in only Morgan Freeman can do. Be sure to head out this weekend, man. Every direction, okay? Cannon's going to be at Hillbilly Heydays. Looking forward to that. Garth Brooks' No Fences tribute concert tonight, downtown Washington at the Commons. Overboard will open things up. That 70s rock show in the high school auditorium Saturday night. It's everywhere. It's everywhere, man. All kinds of stuff going on. Have a great weekend, Cannon.
11: You too.
16: Come back when you can't stay so long.
11: I'll see that I do.
16: And you know what I'm going to say next.
11: I do.
16: Don't do anything I wouldn't do.
11: That leaves it wide open.
16: Ready for the weekend, working for it. Here's Loverboy.

0: It's the Wallflowers with one headlight on Memories 107.9. TGI Friday. The weekend is here. Tonight is the Friday night Grubs, Grooves, and Brews at the Washington Commons. Come out for the sounds of Garth Brooks. It's No Fences, a Garth Brooks tribute. The headliners tonight with opening act Overboard. Free show. Again, there'll be a food trucks and a beer garden. It's always a good time. The first Friday of each month, we have live music at the Commons, and that is tonight, starting at 6 p.m. in downtown Washington. See you there. The annual White River Valley Antique Show returns to the Daviess County Fairgrounds in Elnora September 9th through the 12th. Daily gate admission is $10, with kids 14 and under admitted free. 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The White River Valley Antique Show, September 9th through the 12th at the Daviess County Fairgrounds in Elnora. Don't miss it. 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And be sure to follow the Indiana Theater Facebook page for showtimes and other exciting events. 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
4: Good morning, everyone. Here's your latest forecast from the ABK Flooring Weather Center. We still have that front kind of stuck in the area. That'll lead to the chance of a few scattered showers and storms. For today, skies become partly cloudy. Can't rule out a few scattered showers and storms. Highs into the mid-80s. Tonight, partly cloudy. Once again, a chance of a few scattered showers, but warm and muggy, drops to 70. For tomorrow, partly sunny again. A couple scattered showers will be around with a high of 85. It looks like we're up into the upper 80s on Sunday. And that's your latest forecast. I'm WTWO meteorologist Jesse Walk.
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0: talked about the community concert, show number 3. That's tomorrow night. It's That 70s Rock Show. 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Welcome back, class of 1971. They're going to celebrate their reunion with classmates at this show. It's you're going to love it. It's going to be right up your alley. Basically, 1970 to 1979, all the rock hits from that decade performed live at the Washington High School Auditorium tomorrow night. Don't miss it. 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
9: Good morning, everyone. Here's your latest forecast from the ABK Flooring Weather Center. We still have that front kind of stuck in the area. That'll lead to the chance of a few scattered showers and storms. For today, skies become partly cloudy. Can't rule out a few scattered showers and storms. Highs into the mid-80s. Tonight, partly cloudy. Once again, a chance of a few scattered showers, but warm and muggy. Drops to 70. For tomorrow, partly sunny again. A couple scattered showers will be around with a high of 85. Looks like we're up into the upper 80s on Sunday. And that's your latest forecast. I'm WTWO meteorologist Jesse Wong.
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0: Wrap it up, the Morning Shakeup, thanks to the American Legion, our sponsor of the Morning Shakeup each and every weekday. We couldn't do the show without them. I appreciate the crew at the American Legion. Head out this weekend for some great fun. Always a happening place, your Washington American Legion. That's going to do it for me. Looking forward to meeting with my classmates tomorrow night. Welcome back, class of 1996. The big 30-year class reunion is tomorrow. Can't believe it's been 30 years. Blows my mind, man. Absolutely blows my mind. We'll be back on Saturday Morning Live tomorrow at 8 a.m. Have a great weekend. Get out and enjoy it. Whatever you plan to do, be sure to take us along. We have all of your classic hit favorites here on Memories 107.9. And this reminder, again, there is no treasure hunt drawing tomorrow night. Knights of Columbus taking the week off because they have their big golf outing. The treasure hunt at the Knights of Columbus will return next Saturday, August 15th. Have a great weekend, and thanks for listening to WAMW.
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3: Good morning, everyone. Here's your latest forecast from the ABK Flooring Weather Center. We still have that front kind of stuck in the area. That'll lead to the chance of a few scattered showers and storms. For today, skies become partly cloudy. Can't rule out a few scattered showers and storms. Highs into the mid-80s. Tonight, partly cloudy. Once again, a chance of a few scattered showers, but warm and muggy. Drops to 70. For tomorrow, partly sunny again. A couple scattered showers will be around with a high of 85. It looks like we're up into the upper 80s on Sunday. And that's your latest forecast. I'm WTWO meteorologist Jesse Walk.
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Believe it or not, 45 years ago this week, that was the number one song, Jesse's Girl. It's Rick Springfield. Good morning. Happy Friday. It's Tim as we kick off the Friday together with Rod Stewart.

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0: It's Phil Collins and Genesis. It's Invisible Touch. Hello there. My name is Tim. As we do a Friday together, and we're going to hit some celebrity birthdays for today, August 7th. It's very scary, but it's David Duchovny's birthday today. He's 66. Of course, Fox Mulder and the X-Files. He also played Hank Moody on the TV series Californication and played Bruce in Don't Tell Mom the Babysitter's Dead. Humorist Garrison Keillor, turning 84 today. He created the NPR show A Prairie Home Companion. Wayne Knight is turning 71 today. Newman on Seinfeld, of course. He also played the bad guy Dennis in Jurassic Park, who kind of had that unfortunate incident in a truck with a Dilophosaurus, I think it was, where it sprayed venom and did all kinds of nasty things. Charlize Theron, she is 51, won a Best Actress Oscar playing serial killer Eileen Wuornos in Monster. She also played Tina in That Thing You Do, and she played the Queen in Snow White and the Huntsman, and also she played Calypso in the new movie The Odyssey. And also celebrating today, Eric Johnson is 47. He played Jack Hyde in the 50 Shades movies and played Whitney Fordman in the TV series Smallville. Also celebrating a birthday today, the legendary Dustin Hoffman. Actually, Dustin is going to turn 89 tomorrow. 89. Dustin, well, he's had a lot of great movies. His top five Dustin Hoffman movies, according to IMDb. Number five, Tootsie. Number four, Kramer versus Kramer. He won a Best Actor Oscar for that. Number three, All the President's Men. Number two, Midnight Cowboy. And the number one movie, that's a Dustin Hoffman movie, according to IMDb, The Graduate, which this song from Simon and Garfunkel is the theme. And he also won a Best Actor Oscar for playing Raymond in Rain Man. You're celebrating a birthday for the weekend or today. Congratulations, with music on the way from Queen, and we're going to do that for you next.
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0: Come back Saturday for another big night of great live entertainment as superstars Lone Star will be on the big stage at the Turkey Trot Festival. 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
3: Good morning, everyone. Here's your latest forecast from the ABK Florian Weather Center. We still have that front kind of stuck in the area. That'll lead to the chance of a few scattered showers and storms. For today, skies become partly cloudy. Can't rule out a few scattered showers and storms. Highs into the mid-80s. Tonight, partly cloudy. Once again, a chance of a few scattered showers, but warm and muggy. Drops to 70. For tomorrow, partly sunny again. A couple scattered showers will be around with a high of 85. It looks like we're up into the upper 80s on Sunday. And that's your latest forecast. I'm WTWO meteorologist Jesse Walk.
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0: Classic Hits Memories 107.9. It's Fleetwood Mac. It's Tim. Good morning. Happy Friday. Right here from the news you want from people you know in the First Merchants Newsroom with Ken and Shake. Music on the way next from The Cure. We'll do it here on Memories 107.9.
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10: Good morning, everyone. Here's your latest forecast from the ABK Flooring Weather Center. We still have that front kind of stuck in the area. That'll lead to the chance of a few scattered showers and storms. For today, skies become partly cloudy. Can't rule out a few scattered showers and storms. Highs into the mid-80s. Tonight, partly cloudy. Once again, a chance of a few scattered showers, but warm and muggy. Drops to 70. For tomorrow, partly sunny again. A couple scattered showers will be around with a high of 85. Looks like we're up into the upper 80s on Sunday. And that's your latest forecast. I'm WTWO meteorologist Jesse Walker.
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0: It's Thompson Twins. It's Tim on your Friday. Checking on the jackpots. Tonight, the Mega Millions, it's $70 million. But tomorrow night, oh my, the Powerball, $856 million. Boy, I could do a whole lot of damage with $856 million. Pat Benatar, that is on the way next.
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1: Breaking news this hour from Town Hall. I'm Rich Thomas. Instead of adding 100,000 jobs, as analysts have been expecting, America's employers cut 23,000 jobs last month. At the same time, the unemployment rate fell to 4.1% as people left the job market. Curbing birthright citizenship, ending birth tourism, and ultimately protecting the value of American citizenship, the goal of a pair of presidential directives.
2: President Trump signed executive orders limiting automatic citizenship in specific cases after a Supreme Court decision blocked a broader effort.
3: We had a very unfortunate decision in the Supreme Court concerning birthright. It was close, but a very, very unfortunate decision. So we're making adjustments because it's very unfair.
2: The orders target birth tourism, certain foreign diplomats, and members of designated terrorist groups. Willie Nelson, The White House.
1: Republican Lisa Murkowski comes out against Attorney General nominee Todd Blanche. It narrows his chances of winning Senate confirmation.
4: The Alaska senator said in a statement that she is concerned that President Trump's administration could proceed with its proposed fund to compensate protesters who participated in the January 6, 2021 riot at the U.S. Capitol, even though Blanche has pledged to shelve the idea. Murkowski said Friday the Senate has leverage over the fund that President Trump wants only because Blanche's nomination is pending. Murkowski says that leverage could be gone if Blanche is confirmed. Bernie Bennett in Washington.
1: An appeals court has ruled that President Trump must seek approval from Congress to build his proposed White House ballroom, saying the construction must stop. The U.S. Court of Appeals, siding with historic preservationists who had sued to stop the construction, the court says it will stay its own ruling for 2 weeks, this to allow the administration to appeal to the U.S. Supreme Court. Watching Wall Street, stocks are higher this hour. The Dow is up 151 points, while the NASDAQ Composite Index is trading 281 points higher. More on these stories, townhall.com.
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7: Good morning, everyone. Here's your latest forecast from the ABK Flooring Weather Center. We still have that front kind of stuck in the area. That'll lead to the chance of a few scattered showers and storms. For today, skies become partly cloudy. Can't rule out a few scattered showers and storms. Highs into the mid-80s. Tonight, partly cloudy. Once again, a chance of a few scattered showers, but warm and muggy. Drops to 70. For tomorrow, partly sunny again. A couple scattered showers will be around with a high of 85. Looks like we're up into the upper 80s on Sunday. And that's your latest forecast. I'm WTWO meteorologist Jesse Walk.
0: The song stuck in your head? Yeah, that's our fault. Memories 107.9.

It's When in Rome and the Promise. It's Tim on Friday morning with music on the way this hour. Billy Joel will fire up U2, ELO, and Bryan Adams kicking off this hour together with the Cars.

0: It's Billy Joel. Hello, Tim on your Friday. As they say, your home is your sanctuary. But some of the items in your home may be ruining your vibe and you don't even know it. Removing certain things will make the space feel more open and tidy. Home decorating experts have chimed in to help you decide the things you should ditch. How about this? A mirror reflecting your bed. As they say, it's an old wives' tale that placing a mirror in front of your bed is bad luck. I'll just leave it at that. A visible trash bin. You don't want to have that thing visual, I guess. Unless you don't have any other place to put it, then I don't know where you're going to put it. Anyway, work documents in the bedroom. That's true. You don't want to kind of stare off there and see all your work stuff when you're in your bedroom because then you're thinking about work. Old calendar still hanging. I still have a 1975 calendar hanging in my garage, but that's for a whole different reason. No, it's not any pictures, anything like that. Also, furniture blocking walkways. You don't want that. And dusty artificial flowers. They say get rid of that. And lastly, a chair covered in clothes, which for me, it's easy. I can pick those up and move them to another chair. So there, got that done. We'll do REM next.
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0: Guitarist The Edge gonna turn 65 tomorrow. It's Pride in the Name of Love. 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
5: Good morning, everyone. Here's your latest forecast from the ABK Flooring Weather Center. We still have that front kind of stuck in the area. That'll lead to the chance of a few scattered showers and storms. For today, skies become partly cloudy. Can't rule out a few scattered showers and storms. Highs into the mid-80s. Tonight, partly cloudy. Once again, a chance of a few scattered showers, but warm and muggy. Drops to 70. For tomorrow, partly sunny again. A couple scattered showers will be around with a high of 85. It looks like we're up into the upper 80s on Sunday. And that's your latest forecast. I'm WTWO meteorologist Jesse Walk.
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0: 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It's Sweet Talking Woman. It's Tim on your Friday morning. Right here on the station, all we've got the latest forecast and weather info for you 7 days a week. 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
7: Good morning, everyone. Here's your latest forecast from the ABK Flooring Weather Center. We still have that front kind of stuck in the area. That'll lead to the chance of a few scattered showers and storms. For today, skies become partly cloudy. Can't rule out a few scattered showers and storms. Highs into the mid-80s. Tonight, partly cloudy. Once again, a chance of a few scattered showers, but warm and muggy. Drops to 70. For tomorrow, partly sunny again. A couple scattered showers will be around with a high of 85. It looks like we're up into the upper 80s on Sunday. And that's your latest forecast. I'm WTWO meteorologist Jesse Walk.
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It's Goo Goo Dolls, it's Iris, it's Tim on your Friday, and man, we got some goodies lined up this hour from BTO. How about REO or Starship, Bon Jovi number one song? It's all on the way as we kick it off with Madonna.

0: 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There's number one from Hall & Oates. She's a man eater. 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And make sure you check out Shake Boys, Dwayne Shake and Canada Shake. 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
1: Good afternoon, everyone. Partly cloudy skies in the forecast for today. A few scattered showers and storms, highs mid-80s. Tonight, partly cloudy, dropping to 70. A few showers will be possible. Tomorrow, to kick off the weekend, a couple scattered showers, a high of 85. It looks like 88 with a heat index near 100 as we head for Sunday. And that's your latest forecast. I'm WTWO meteorologist Jesse Warren.
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0: It's Starship. Hello, Tim on Friday here. And every single year, the Social Security Administration, they release data showing the most popular baby names in the country. Currently, Olivia is the top name for girls for the seventh year in a row, and Liam is the top name for boys. That's for the ninth straight year. But in addition to the popular ones, there are some names far less popular, including these, that were given to 10 or fewer babies last year. Are you ready? Here we go. Hello? Goodbye. No. Hello, like the stuff you put on burns. Hello. Eureka and Maybelline for girls, and for boys, Howdy, Rooster, and Anchor. I guess if your name is Anchor, a career in the Navy would make some sense. And if you're a girl, well, if your name's Maybelline, you're obviously going to be a cosmetologist. Outside of that, those are kind of, well, yeah, you know, people can come up with whatever names they want. That's how all this works. Music, of course, the kids have the right to change it later in life as well. Bon Jovi, that's coming up next.
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7: Soybeans, corn, cattle, and hogs are mixed. I'm John Perkins with a Brownfield Market Update. Speed wins. That's why Stein is focused on delivering higher-yielding genetics faster than the competition, and why they release more new Enlist E3 lines than any other company. Stein has yield. Soybeans and corn have both turned mixed, still mostly firm, continuing to grind into the end of the week. September beans are up a penny at 11.61. November's one higher at 11.78 and three quarters. September corn's up 2 3/4 at 4.41 and three quarters. December's 2 1/4 higher at 4.64 and a quarter. Live cattle are down and feeders are mostly lower, waiting to see if there's any direct trade left to be done. Most active October lives, $1.40 lower at $223.52. September feeders, the exception, are up 40 at $341.95. And hogs are mixed, adjusting spreads, with October up 40 at $82.12 and December lean 27 higher at $73.50. John Perkins, Brownfield.
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1: Good afternoon, everyone. Partly cloudy skies in the forecast for today. A few scattered showers and storms, highs mid-80s. Tonight, partly cloudy, dropping to 70. A few showers will be possible. Tomorrow, to kick off the weekend, a couple scattered showers, a high of 85. It looks like 88 with a heat index near 100 as we head for Sunday. And that's your latest forecast. I'm WTWO meteorologist Jesse Warren.
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From his Face Value album back in 81, it's solo work from Phil Collins. It's Tim on your Friday with music on the way this hour. In Excess, we'll do Elton John and 38 Special. Kicking off this hour together, it's Tal Bachman. She's

0: Number four hit from their Pump album back in 89. It's Aerosmith. Hello there. My name is Tim. And are you ready for the weekend? Well, let's talk movies here. If you want to head to the theaters, Spider-Man Brand New Day continues to rake in the cash. It's printing money at this point. It's a record-breaking run. It's now past $1.1 billion worldwide already. The highest grossing movie of the year so far. The superhero blockbuster could also post one of the biggest second weekends of box office history this weekend if it hits its projected $144 million or so. Also debuting this weekend is Super Troopers 3. And if you're staying home, the box office smash Michael is now streaming on Stars. And The Devil Wears Prada 2 is streaming on Disney Plus and Hulu. Gives you a couple options to either go to the theaters or stay home. I think I'll do maybe a little of both. Got music on the way from Elton. We'll do Culture Club and Huey Lewis and the News. That is coming your way next for your workday.
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13: Good afternoon, everyone. Partly cloudy skies in the forecast for today. A few scattered showers and storms. Highs mid-80s. Tonight, partly cloudy, dropping to 70. A few showers will be possible. Tomorrow, to kick off the weekend, a couple of scattered showers, a high of 85. It looks like 88 with a heat index near 100 as we head for Sunday. And that's your latest forecast. I'm WTWO meteorologist Jesse Warren.
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0: 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It's Tim on your Friday here on the station that's got the news you want from people you know in the First Merchants Newsroom with Can and Shake and Prince and the Revolution next on Memories 107.9.
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11: Good afternoon, everyone. Partly cloudy skies in the forecast for today. A few scattered showers and storms. Highs mid-80s. Tonight, partly cloudy, dropping to 70. A few showers will be possible. Tomorrow, to kick off the weekend, a couple of scattered showers, a high of 85. It looks like 88 with a heat index near 100 as we head for Sunday. And that's your latest forecast. I'm WTWO meteorologist Jesse Warren.
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And you're welcome.

0: 38 special. We're holding on loosely. It's Tim on Friday as we check on the money tonight. The Mega Millions is at 70 mil. And then the Powerball tomorrow night's getting out of control here. It's, yeah, it's big time. 856 million tomorrow night. Get your Rick rolled. Rick Astley next.
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12: Good afternoon, everyone. Partly cloudy skies in the forecast for today. A few scattered showers and storms. Highs mid-80s. Tonight, partly cloudy, dropping to 70. A few showers will be possible. Tomorrow, to kick off the weekend, a couple scattered showers, a high of 85. It looks like 88 with a heat index near 100 as we head for Sunday. And that's your latest forecast. I'm WTWO meteorologist Jesse Warren.
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It's Michael Jackson. Hello, my name's Tim, and we're going to do Friday together with Music on the Way this hour from Bananarama. We'll do The Stones and Tears for Fears. Kick it off this hour together with Guns N' Roses.

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0: 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Yes, she's more than a woman. It's the Bee Gees. It's Tim and Alan Williams going to take you home after four with the afternoon shakedown. And we'll get you started up with the Stones next on Memories 107.9.
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4: Good afternoon, everyone. Partly cloudy skies in the forecast for today. A few scattered showers and storms. Highs mid-80s. Tonight, partly cloudy, dropping to 70. A few showers will be possible. Tomorrow, to kick off the weekend, a couple scattered showers, a high of 85. It looks like 88 with a heat index near 100 as we head for Sunday. And that's your latest forecast. I'm WTWO meteorologist Jesse Warren.
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0: It's The Cure and Just Like Heaven. It's Tim. Thanks for doing a Friday with me, with music coming from the Steve Miller Band. And we'll grab a great one, big hit from Tears for Fears next.
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6: Good afternoon, everyone. Partly cloudy skies in the forecast for today. A few scattered showers and storms. Highs mid-80s. Tonight, partly cloudy, dropping to 70. A few showers will be possible. Tomorrow, to kick off the weekend, a couple of scattered showers, a high of 85. It looks like 88 with a heat index near 100 as we head for Sunday. And that's your latest forecast. I'm WTWO meteorologist Jesse Warren.
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0: It's the C. Miller Band. It's Tim, and I'm going to take the pennies and get on out of here. Thanks for doing a Friday with me. Before I go, though, got you get hooked up with Pointer Sisters, and we'll do Def Lep to help take you home for the weekend. Have a spectacular weekend.
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5: 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I'm

0: Come back Saturday for another big night of great live entertainment as superstars Lone Star will be on the big stage at the Turkey Trot Festival. 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
4: Good afternoon, everyone. Partly cloudy skies in the forecast for today. A few scattered showers and storms, highs mid-80s. Tonight, partly cloudy, dropping to 70. A few showers will be possible. Tomorrow, to kick off the weekend, a couple of scattered showers, a high of 85. It looks like 88 with a heat index near 100 as we head for Sunday. And that's your latest forecast. I'm WTWO meteorologist Jesse Warren.
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0: The Bengals walk like an Egyptian. I'm Ryan Chase. If you've got kids who are gamers or a husband or a wife and they still buy physical discs, Sony is doing something kind of crazy. They are ending disc production for new games starting January 2028. And they're now literally printing a warning about it right on the PS5 box, so you can't say you didn't know. Your existing disc games will still work, but anything releasing after January 28 is going to be digital only, which means your entire collection of game cases is about to become a museum exhibit. They heard all the backlash and basically said, yep, thanks for the feedback, but we are doing it anyways. So if you've got opinions about this, now's a good time to have them.
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2: Good afternoon, everyone. Partly cloudy skies in the forecast for today. A few scattered showers and storms, highs mid-80s. Tonight, partly cloudy, dropping to 70. A few showers will be possible. Tomorrow, to kick off the weekend, a couple scattered showers, a high of 85. It looks like 88 with a heat index near 100 as we head for Sunday. And that's your latest forecast. I'm WTWO meteorologist Jesse Warren.
3: If you've ever sung karaoke, you've sung to a song we play. 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

0: Peter Gabriel in your eyes. I'm Ryan Chase. How about Shaq has teamed up with General Mills, and apparently the man who made hundreds of millions in the NBA comes home at night and eats Lucky Charms as a late night snack, which is honestly the most relatable thing he has ever done. Now, if you want to meet Shaq and potentially walk away with some prize packages, including cereal, keep an eye out for the promotion, because if Shaq is vouching for Lucky Charms at midnight, maybe you should give him another shot too.
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3: Good afternoon, everyone. Partly cloudy skies in the forecast for today. A few scattered showers and storms. Highs mid-80s. Tonight, partly cloudy, dropping to 70. A few showers will be possible. Tomorrow, to kick off the weekend, a couple of scattered showers, a high of 85. It looks like 88 with a heat index near 100 as we head for Sunday. And that's your latest forecast. I'm WTWO meteorologist Jesse Warren.
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1: News this hour from Town Hall, I'm John Scott. As Acting Attorney General Todd Blanche's confirmation appeared headed for sure defeat, one on-the-fence Senate Republican gave him and President Trump a vital lifeline.
2: Bill Cassidy has remained quiet on how he would vote on Blanche, who barely survived his confirmation vote from the Senate Judiciary Committee. Now, speaking with President Trump's pick to lead the Department of Justice, Cassidy has made his decision.
3: All considered, I will vote for Mr. Blanche. I'll be criticized for this vote. What's new? But people of Louisiana can be assured that I worked hard to understand the issue and to make the right decision.
2: With Cassidy's green light, Blanche has a chance, but to be confirmed, Senate Republicans will need an assist from Vice President J.D. Vance. Bernie Bennett, Washington.
1: It's unclear whether the Senate will actually vote on Blanche on Friday. The Senate confirming Cameron Hilton as head of the Federal Emergency Management Agency. Hamilton was among 74 nominations approved by the Senate. The Senate also approving David Cummins to lead the Transportation Security Administration and Daniel Perez for ambassador to Brazil. A key voting block in Michigan signaling resistance to the Democratic Senate candidate.
4: Progressive Abdul El-Sayed, the Democrat nominee for Senate in Michigan, is drawing strong pushback from Jewish Democrats, with some community leaders saying they cannot support him. One Democrat businessman called El-Sayed's close association with anti-Semitic streamer Hassan Piker despicable and said he is now leaning toward Republican Mike Rogers. High-profile Jewish Democratic donors are also considering fundraising for Rogers. Willie Nelson, The White House.
1: President Trump says the federal appeal court's decision that he cannot build a $400 million ballroom at the White House without congressional approval is unjust. The president says on social media he'll be appealing that decision to the U.S. Supreme Court. More on these stories from townhall.com.
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8: 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I'm Cannon Shake in the First Merchants Newsroom. The Washington City Council will hold two public hearings on Monday evening at 6:30 p.m. at City Hall. The first will focus on a proposed municipal wheel tax and motor vehicle excise surtax. The second hearing will immediately follow regarding a proposed temporary moratorium on data center development in the city of Washington. Both measures are also scheduled for final readings during the city council meeting following the hearings. The council will also introduce several ordinances dealing with 2027 salaries and hear funding updates from local nonprofits. The Board of Public Works and Safety will meet following the council meeting. The Indiana State Fair begins today and features 15 days of family fun. Opening night tonight will feature Motown legends The Four Tops and The Spinners, and Director of Media Relations Leroy Lewis says it is the best deal of the summer.
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8: 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The White River Valley Antique Show returns to Elnora September 9th through the 12th, bringing thousands of visitors to the Daviess County Fairgrounds and Antique Grounds. Organizers say the four-day event will feature antique tractors, demonstrations, a large flea market, food vendors, and nightly activities including horse pulls, tractor pulls, and a Saturday night rodeo. Case Tractors will be featured this year, with Classic Tractor Fever expected to film at the show. Admission is $10 for adults, with children 14 and under admitted free. Organizers are also seeking volunteers to help throughout the event. Ligoti Lady Lions Volleyball is preparing for a new season, with Tracy McAtee returning as varsity head coach. McAtee previously led the program from 2016 through 2018 and has remained involved with Ligoti Volleyball at the youth and junior high levels. She says this year's team is focused on communication, aggressive serving, and continuing the program's winning tradition. Seniors Audrey Gilbert, Elena Diamond, and Jocelyn Sims will help lead a Lady Lions team looking to capture a fourth straight sectional championship. The season gets underway with a scrimmage against Sullivan next week, and you can hear the full conversation with Coach McAtee on Getting in the Know with Greg Bateman Sunday morning at 9 a.m. over on the Razor 94.5. According to Network Indiana, five people were injured after a bus crashed into several vehicles on the Lloyd Expressway in Evansville, closing the roadway for hours. Fire officials say five vehicles, including a bus, three passenger cars, and a work vehicle, were involved. Five fire trucks, five ambulances, Evansville Police, and Indiana State Police responded. Police say two people were taken to the hospital with injuries ranging from minor to critical. The cause of the crash remains under investigation. On the area arrest report, 60-year-old Jesse Kane of Washington was arrested on counts of possession of meth and maintaining a common nuisance. Bond was set at $25,000. And 50-year-old Guerda Matherin of Washington was arrested on a writ of attachment. Bond was set at $300 and bond was posted. And we have two obituaries. Charlotte Rogers passed away peacefully on August 5th. Visitation will be Wednesday, August 12th from 1 to 2 p.m. at the Edley Mortuary. A funeral service will begin at 2 p.m. Burial will follow at the Bethel Cemetery. Charlotte Rogers was 80 years old. And Stephen McDonald of Odin passed away peacefully on Sunday after a lengthy illness of 5 years. Private funeral services to honor the life of Stephen will be at 2 p.m. tomorrow at Mang Family Funeral Home. Family and friends may call from 12 noon until the service time at 2 p.m. Saturday at the funeral home. Stephen McDonald was 75 years old. And that's a look at news from the First Merchants Newsroom on WAMW.
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11: Good afternoon, everyone. Partly cloudy skies in the forecast for today. A few scattered showers and storms. Highs mid-80s. Tonight, partly cloudy, dropping to 70. A few showers will be possible. Tomorrow, to kick off the weekend, a couple scattered showers, a high of 85. It looks like 88 with a heat index near 100 as we head for Sunday. And that's your latest forecast. I'm WTWO meteorologist Jesse Warren.
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8: And that must be Big Al.
2: It is Big Al. Woo! On the afternoon check down on this Friday. Woo! Let's go ahead and take a look at our national days that you should be celebrating today. It is Aged Care Employee Day in Australia. All right. Also, Beach Party Day. Some beach, somewhere. Beach Party Day. Graham Pie Day. International Beer Day. Yeah. It's National Lighthouse Day. National Sea Serpent Day, which is sort of like the Loch Ness Monster and the Cool Jive 5. And it cannot be confirmed, even though there are stories about it. Particularly Preposterous Packaging Day, Professional Speakers Day, also Purple Heart Day, and my favorite of them all, Raspberries and Cream Day.
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2: All right, let's start things off on the shakedown on this Friday. 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

0: 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Let's do some good news.
1: I got good news for you. Rockin' good news. Good news.
2: Give me the good news, baby.
0: Here we go. Good news. Story number one. A 97-year-old woman in England broke her own Guinness World Record as the world's oldest female wing walker. Her name is Betty Bromwich. And as the sixth time she's been wing walking since she was 87, her latest flight came just after she suffered a stroke that affects her speech, and she used the wing walk to raise money for the stroke unit at her local hospital. Her previous record-setting wing walk came in 2022 when she was 93.
2: Good news!
0: Story number two. An Ohio shelter kitten named Gelato went viral after a video showed him in a homemade wheelchair built from Ruler zip ties and Hot Wheels cars. But now Gelato has leveled up. All that online attention helped get Gelato connected with people who could provide him a custom-built wheelchair designed specifically for his needs. Veterinarians say the new wheels could help him build strength in his back legs and improve his chances of eventually walking on his own. And finally, folks,
2: good news!
0: Story number three. An owner of a boot company in North Carolina that spent nearly six decades rebuilding a business has decided to give it away rather than sell it. His name is Eddie Smith Jr., and he turned down huge offers from Grady White Boats. And instead of transferring control of the company to a trust, Eddie took over the near-bankrupt company in the 1960s and helped grow it into a business generating more than $100 million in annual revenue. And under the new structure, the company can never be sold, and its profits will help fund charitable causes through a nonprofit social welfare organization. Folks, that's our
2: good news.
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5: 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You know, he built houses his whole life. 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And that was our version of a cowboy where I grew up.
4: Riley Green and Boot Barn, sharing a deep respect for the cowboy way.
6: With Network Indiana Sports, I'm Nick Rodecap. The Fever lost a close one at Gainbridge Fieldhouse on Thursday night, falling 86-84 in overtime to the Las Vegas Aces. Chelsea Gray was the hero for the visitors. She made a buzzer beater to send the game into overtime, and then in the bonus period, after a Caitlin Clark turnover, she broke the home fans' hearts once again.
7: Gray, left wing, fires a three over Boston. It's good for the win. Unbelievable.
6: John Nolan on the call, a 93.5 and 107.5 The Fan. Now 19-12 on the season, the Fever head to Chicago to face the Sky at 3:30 Eastern on Saturday. And Colts running back Jonathan Taylor has signed a two-year, $44 million contract extension. Taylor, whose 90.5 rush yards per game leads all active running backs, was entering the last year of his current deal. And he told reporters that the extension was worth the wait.
8: The commitment that the club has towards me, but also the commitment that I have towards the club of that I want to definitely be a part of helping this organization and this team win and win for a long time.
6: And head coach Shane Steichen also sang his star players' praises.
9: Everything he does from a community standpoint, from a teammate standpoint, I can't say enough great things about him.
6: Training camp continues Saturday and Sunday morning at Grand Park, after which the Colts head to New England for a joint practice on Tuesday ahead of next Thursday's preseason opener against the Patriots. Adam Vinatieri, a former Patriot and Colt, is among the five players being enshrined in the Pro Football Hall of Fame this weekend. Vinatieri began his career in New England and played in the Circle City from 2006 to 19. winning Super Bowl 41 with the Colts in his first season with the team. Here's fellow Hall of Famer Peyton Manning speaking on his former teammate.
10: You know, Adam, he had no ego. Game winning touchdowns, sounds great. I can sit over here and hang out. And I think that told you a lot about his unselfish attitude. When I think about Adam Vinatieri, I think about a great teammate.
6: That soundbite from the Road to Canton series on the NFL's YouTube channel. Vinatieri finished his career as a four-time Super Bowl champ and the NFL's all-time leader in field goals made and points scored. For Network Indiana Sports, I'm Nick Rotocap.
0: Here are today's closing grain prices brought to you by Purdue Farms and Purdue Agribusiness. Closing on this Friday, August 7th, Washington corn, August, closing at $4.29 a bushel. September, October at $4.37 a bushel. Vincennes corn, August at $4.29 a bushel. September at $4.32 a bushel. And soybeans Vincennes closing in August at $11.41 a bushel. September closing $11.36 a bushel. Just a reminder, Vincennes open Monday through Thursday, 7:30 a.m. to 5 p.m. Closed Fridays, accepting both corn and soybeans. Washington open Monday through Friday, 7 a.m. to 3:30 p.m., accepting corn up to 15.5% moisture. 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
15: Good afternoon, everyone. Partly cloudy skies in the forecast for today. A few scattered showers and storms. Highs mid-80s. Tonight, partly cloudy, dropping to 70. A few showers will be possible. Tomorrow, to kick off the weekend, a couple scattered showers, a high of 85. It looks like 88 with a heat index near 100 as we head for Sunday. And that's your latest forecast. I'm WTWO meteorologist Jesse Warren.
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0: Classic Hits Memories 107.9 with Kiss and Rock and Roll All Night. Big Al with you on the afternoon shakedown on this Friday. And folks, let's take a look at some of the things that are going on this weekend. If you like music, we got you covered. Live music with Grubs, Grooves, and Brews, 6 to 10:30 tonight. We'll be kicking things off with Overboard, kicking things off with No Fences following them, a premier Garth Brooks tribute band at the Commons in downtown Washington, coming up here tonight. And, of course, tomorrow night, Saturday, August 8th, it's that 70s show starting at 7:30 p.m., part of the Washington Community Concert Series with the Washington High School Auditorium hosting that 70s show. Tickets still available. And, folks, if you're in the Lagoda area, you can stop by for movie night tonight, tomorrow night, with Food Trucks featuring Footloose tonight at 8:15. And on Saturday, it will be Michael, the biopic to Michael Jackson. So movie night tonight at the Lagoda Pavilion with Footloose, and tomorrow night with Michael and Food Trucks along Railroad Street. So Lagoda, Washington, we got you covered. Let's go ahead and take five for our community now. Here's WAMW's Duane Shake.
1: It's time now to Take Five for your community. Take Five is brought to you by German American Bank, and what a great honor it is. We got a very special guest. Denise Hill McCarthy is with us from class of 1971, and I've talked a lot about this class getting together for their big reunion this weekend. I've talked a lot about the class of 96. We're getting together this weekend as well. Denise, first off, welcome. I just appreciate your class and the fact that it's 55 years and you guys still know how to get together and throw a party and have a good time and meet with classmates. We just need to do this every 5 years, if not sooner than that, right?
2: Yes, absolutely. Thank you for having me. I've come in here on behalf of the class to talk about what we're doing at our 55th reunion, but also what we have done over the last 5 years since our 50th reunion. And I would urge all of you out there who have never signed up to be in a reunion, please do so. We've lost 17 classmates since our 50th. You always think you will see these people again, even if you think you'll run into them in Walmart. Well, you might not. And if you've moved away or you've moved back, take a minute and go. It's a joy.
1: It is. And, you know, it's always here, especially the locals, Denise. We were talking a lot about that. Sometimes getting the locals to come back, it's right in their back door. We'd love to see you. Don't think just because you live here, you don't need to come. You do need to come. Everybody needs to come.
2: And when you come to a reunion, somebody else planned for the food. You don't have to cook. You have time to enjoy your friends. And we're doing that this weekend with several events where our party is Friday night at the KFC. Unfortunately, everybody who signed up, we're using a local caterer, M&M Creations, and everybody who has signed up and already paid, we're almost closed for that. We really can't accept many more diners. We had four more sign up yesterday. I will say local people who just squeezed in under the wire.

0: But we're going to start from 3 to 3:45 outside of the KC on Main Street at the Davis County Museum. Since our last reunion on the 50th, our class has created a foundation. We have $100,000 in that.
1: Wow. That is awesome.
0: Big donations, small donations. We gave a donation at the 50th for a couple of things, including a donation for the band for a new instrument. They had new uniforms, but the instruments needed refurbishing, and we gave to a couple of others. This time, we're giving thousands of dollars between four or five different groups, some in the grade schools, some in the high schools, and our fearless leader, Doug Lemon, has not revealed, or will not allow me to reveal at this time, who's going to get those awards. But we do say that from 3 to 4:30 at the Davis County Museum, they're going to celebrate what our foundation has accomplished. Kevin Frank, school superintendent, will be there, and Chris Jarrett, director of our community foundation. And the good thing is, when that's over at 4:30, everyone who's coming to the dinner at the KFC will just walk down Main Street, and we're going to have a dinner from 5. We're having appetizers from 5 to 6 p.m., and for you 1971 classmates who didn't sign up for dinner, at 5:45 we are having the class picture. If you would wander in, jump into our group and have the class picture, we really miss not seeing the people who didn't do that last time. Then from 6 till whenever, we're having our buffet with memories and door prizes and everything such as that. Then on Saturday morning, there's a school tour which will be occurring. People who live locally probably aren't concerned about that, but people who moved away like to look at the school again. The one thing you can come to if you didn't plan in advance, we have the Baymont Inn Conference Room, and we're doing what we did at our 50th. We created a munch and mingle kind of hangout. We have the hangout room, and we've invited people who want to show up at 12 o'clock. Bring your own lunch, sit down with us, talk with the people who are there. There will be people who went to the reunion, people who didn't go to the reunion, and we're going to keep that room open all day. Unfortunately, some of us can't stay till 10 o'clock at night because we're going to that 70s rock show. And there's a large group of us going, at least 14, as well as people from WC, class of 71. If we can all get there together, Chris Tucker, you know I'm talking to you. Let's try to meet as a group and make a massive show of the 1970s people. I've just been told it'll be music from 70 to 79, I believe. That's us. By 79, we were even out of college and starting our lives, but come and rock on with us. There will probably be tickets at the door, and people tell us if you want to get there early, you can set as a block. So those are our events. We would love to have you come. I will say, being in Washington is a special thing. I was moved away at the end of my sophomore year, but off and on over, I'm now 73, all those years, I've come back. If you live locally, don't wait until something happens that you might never see someone like me again, or more importantly, people like you.
1: Absolutely. What a great word. Again, and thank you so much for celebrating with our community concert series. I planned it for you guys. I really did. I didn't know I did at the time, but it just fell into place.
0: Don't worry. I went out and got my 70s shirt to wear. We're going to rock on.
1: I know you will. The class of 71, of course, all weekend gathering, starting Friday with the actual formal reunion, but Saturday gathering at that 70s rock show. And yes, there will be tickets at the door, and I promise every one of you in that class are going to love this concert. These guys are amazing. They're playing all the hits from 1970 to 1979. Denise, it sounds like you got a great weekend planned. It's going to be a lot of fun. Thank you to you and to your class for your contributions back to your hometown community through the Community Foundation. I know that money is going to be put to good use, and we sure do appreciate you and look forward to having everybody back this weekend.
0: Rock on, dude.
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6: Good afternoon, everyone. Partly cloudy skies in the forecast for today. A few scattered showers and storms. Highs mid-80s. Tonight, partly cloudy, dropping to 70. A few showers will be possible. Tomorrow, to kick off the weekend, a couple scattered showers, a high of 85. It looks like 88 with a heat index near 100 as we head for Sunday. And that's your latest forecast. I'm WTWO meteorologist Jesse Warren.
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Classic Hits Memories 107.9 with Talking Heads, and she was Big Al with you on the afternoon shakedown. And folks, what do you say we do some random facts for this Friday?

0: go. Rwanda pack number one. A rabbi named Tobias Geffen is the only known non-Coca-Cola employee to view the secret formula. Coke allowed it way back in 1935 so they could get Coke certified as kosher. Naturally, they only did it on the condition that Tobias never share it with anyone else. Random fact number two, AT&T Stadium in Texas, where the Dallas Cowboys play, and one of the stadiums where the World Cup was just held, uses more energy on game day than the entire company of country of Liberia. Random fact number three, there are more than twice as many corporations in Delaware than people. Delaware has a very corporate-friendly tax law, so a lot of businesses incorporate there, even if they don't have any real physical presence there. Random fact number four, Sia wrote the song Diamonds in 14 minutes. Yes, and it went to be number one hit for Rihanna. And finally, folks, random fact number five, there's scientific proof that closing your eyes makes it easier to remember accurate details of things you saw. And folks, that's our random facts on this Friday.
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4: Good afternoon. This is Luke Loniger of Fort Knox Investment Management at 2015 State Street in Washington, Indiana, with the closing market report. The Dow Jones Industrial Average was down 464 to 53,885. The NASDAQ was down 15 to 26,348. And the S&P 500 was down 14 to 77,10. In overseas markets, Hong Kong's Hang Seng Index was down 386 to 25,530. Japan's Nikkei 225 was down 617 to 25,693. In Europe's Euronext 100 was up 8 to 1966. In currency, the euro was slightly lower at $1.15. In interest rates, the 10-year Treasury note was up 0.05% to 4.67%, while in metals, December gold was up $1.20 to $43.0640 an ounce, while September silver was down 20 cents to $62.09 an ounce. In commodity contracts, September crude oil was up $2.51 to $77.73 a barrel. In September, wholesale gasoline was up 10 cents to $2.70 a gallon. 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
6: Good afternoon, everyone. Partly cloudy skies in the forecast for today. A few scattered showers and storms. Highs mid-80s. Tonight, partly cloudy, dropping to 70. A few showers will be possible. Tomorrow, to kick off the weekend, a couple scattered showers, a high of 85. It looks like 88 with a heat index near 100 as we head for Sunday. And that's your latest forecast. I'm WTWO meteorologist Jesse Warren.
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1: News this hour from Town Hall. I'm Keith Peters in Washington. The Senate has passed a punishing Russian sanctions bill that was a top priority for the late Senator Lindsey Graham. Senator Darlene Graham, sister of the late Senator Graham, urged colleagues to support the Russia sanctions bill he championed.
2: For more than 4 years, Putin has wreaked havoc on the lives of everyday people, kidnapping tens of thousands of Ukrainian children and committing unspeakable acts. The war against Ukraine is primarily funded by the revenue Russia rakes in from energy sales. Without these profits, the ability to fund the war would be crippled. This legislation hits Putin where it hurts.
1: The bill passed in the Senate 86-11. A ruling is putting the brakes on one of President Trump's big projects.
3: A three-judge panel ruled President Trump needs to get authority from Congress first to build a 90,000-square-foot ballroom where the now-demolished East Wing once stood. In the Senate, Vermont Democrat Peter Welch says it's unnecessary.
4: Some reports indicate that the president is spending literally 70% of his time. The president's a busy person, and there's a lot of things he's got to pay attention to, including the war in Iran. So, no. That East Wing ballroom is a vanity project.
3: The court said it would stay the ruling for 2 weeks to allow for an appeal to the Supreme Court. The appeals court wrote the ballroom project is for Congress to decide and is not a matter for executive self-help.
1: Correspondent Ed Donahue reporting. Republican Senator Bill Cassidy of Louisiana says he will vote for Todd Blanche as Attorney General, likely paving the way for Blanche to be confirmed to lead President Trump's Justice Department. On Wall Street, the Dow up by 151 points. More on these stories at townhall.com.
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7: 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I'm Cannon Shake in the First Merchants Newsroom. The Washington City Council will hold two public hearings on Monday evening at 6:30 p.m. at City Hall. The first will focus on a proposed municipal wheel tax and motor vehicle excise surtax. The second hearing will immediately follow regarding a proposed temporary moratorium on data center development in the city of Washington. Both measures are also scheduled for final readings during the city council meeting following the hearings. The council will also introduce several ordinances dealing with 2027 salaries and hear funding updates from local nonprofits. The Board of Public Works and Safety will meet following the council meeting. The Indiana State Fair begins today and features 15 days of family fun. Opening night tonight will feature Motown legends The Four Tops and The Spinners, and Director of Media Relations Leroy Lewis says it is the best deal of the summer.
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7: 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The White River Valley Antique Show returns to Elnora September 9th through the 12th, bringing thousands of visitors to the Daviess County Fairgrounds and Antique Grounds. Organizers say the four-day event will feature antique tractors, demonstrations, a large flea market, food vendors, and nightly activities including horse pulls, tractor pulls, and a Saturday night rodeo. Case Tractors will be featured this year, with Classic Tractor Fever expected to film at the show. Admission is $10 for adults, with children 14 and under admitted free. Organizers are also seeking volunteers to help throughout the event. According to Network Indiana, five people were injured after a bus crashed into several vehicles on the Lloyd Expressway in Evansville, closing the roadway for hours. Fire officials say five vehicles, including a bus, three passenger cars, and a work vehicle, were involved. Five fire trucks, five ambulances, Evansville Police, and Indiana State Police responded. Police say two people were taken to the hospital with injuries ranging from minor to critical. The cause of the crash remains under investigation. And the Indiana DNR is seeking public input on a proposed change to the state's bobcat hunting season. The proposal would add hunting to the bobcat season and increase the statewide season quota. This is the second and final public comment period before the commission considers the change. Comments will be accepted online or by mail through August 27th, and more information is available through the DNR website. On the area arrest report, 60-year-old Jesse Kane of Washington was arrested on counts of possession of meth and maintaining a common nuisance. Bond was set at $25,000. And 50-year-old Guerda Mathurin of Washington was arrested on a writ of attachment. Bond was set at $300 and bond was posted. And we have two obituaries. Charlotte Rogers passed away peacefully on August 5th. Visitation will be Wednesday, August 12th from 1 to 2 p.m. at the Edley Mortuary. A funeral service will begin at 2 p.m. Burial will follow at the Bethel Cemetery. Charlotte Rogers was 80 years old. And Stephen McDonald of Odin passed away peacefully on Sunday after a lengthy illness of 5 years. Private funeral services to honor the life of Stephen will be at 2 p.m. tomorrow at Mang Family Funeral Home. Family and friends may call from 12 noon until the service time at 2 p.m. Saturday at the funeral home. Stephen McDonald was 75 years old. And that's a look at news from the First Merchants Newsroom on WAMW.
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10: Here is your weather forecast from the ABK Flooring Weather Center. For this evening, a slight chance of showers and thunderstorms, partly cloudy skies otherwise. Look for a low of 71. For Saturday, a chance of afternoon showers and thunderstorms, mostly sunny, with a high near 87. Tomorrow night, a chance of showers and thunderstorms before midnight, partly cloudy, with a low around 70. And for Sunday, mostly sunny, with a high near 89.
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0: 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Hour number two with Big Al on this Friday. All right, folks, if you have a birthday on this 7th day of August, we, of course, wish you a happy birthday.
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0: All right, if you have a birthday today, celebrate with Jalen Hurts, Eagles quarterback and Super Bowl 59 MVP, 28 years old today. Francesca Eastwood, Clint Eastwood's gorgeous daughter, is 33. Mike Trout, Angels outfielder and one of the best all-around players in baseball today, is 35. Abby Cornish, let's see, she's in the Jack Ryan series, 44 today. Charlize Theron, Calypso in the Odyssey, is 51. Michael Shannon, let's see, obsessive prohibition officer Nelson Van Alder on Boardwalk Empire. It's also General Zod and Man of Steel in The Flash, 52 today. Ramon Estevez, older brother of Charlie Sheen, younger brother of Emilio and star of The Dead Zone, in which he was teenage boy with camera, 63 today. Maggie Wheeler, Janice on Friends, and Trinette on Archer is 65 today. David Duchovny, Fox Mulder on The X-Files, is 66 today. Bruce Dickinson, cancer-defeating lead singer of Iron Maiden, whose hits include The Trooper, Run to the Hills, and The Number of the Beast, 68 today. Wayne Knight, Jerry's chubby arch-enemy, Newman on Seinfeld, is 71 today. Rodney Crowell, country singer, had 5 straight number one hits back in 1988 through 89, including After All This Time. Rodney Crowell, 76. Tobin Bell, Jigsaw in the Saw movies, 84. B.J. Thomas, born on this date in 1942. Raindrops keep falling on his head. Raul Mallow, Maverick singer, born on this date in 1965. Verna Bloom in 1938. Mary, mother of Jesus in The Last Temptation of Christ. She was also the dean's naughty wife in Animal House. Carl Alfalfa Switzer. Yes, Alfalfa, born on this date, 1927, was fatally shot in the groin after pulling a switchblade on a guy over $50 debt in Van Nuys, California. Shooting was ruled justifiable homicide. Alfalfa was 31. Billy Burke, Glinda the Good Witch in The Wizard of Oz, born on this date, 1884. And Mata Hari, seductive World War II spy, born on this date in 1876. Today, National Water Balloon Day, in 28 days until Labor Day weekend. Okay, let's do this. Don Henley and Boys of Summer kick off this hour of musical classic hits. Memories 107.9. Nope.

0: Classic hits, memories, 107.9 WAMW. Big Al with you on the afternoon shakedown with Nina and 99 Luft balloons, or 99 red balloons, if you will. All right, folks, let's do some headlines making their way across our nation, across the world, and right here at home. Today is National Water Balloon Day. Water balloons make a mess when they pop. We're about to find out if the same applies to Jack Black. Yep. Okay, yep. Speaking of water balloons, how's Christy Gnome's husband's chest doing? Yeah. All right, rising temperatures are delaying flights because American Airlines pilots need to cool off with an extra round of crisp, refreshing Coors Light. Woo! Salad and Go has filed for Chapter 11 bankruptcy and is closing all existing locations. The restaurant chain was hurt by the fact that now when you eat salad, you immediately go. ZZ Top has canceled a Hollywood Bowl concert because they're at an age where the only thing that should do with a bowl is slurp soup from it, yeah. Martha Stewart has said she'll never get plastic surgery. She thinks it's tacky, plus it'll ruin her prison tattoos. David Duchovny turns 66 today, and Gillian Anderson turns 58 on Sunday. The truth is out there, folks. These two are getting old, yeah. The preseason kicked off last night, and somehow the Jets are already eliminated from the playoffs, yeah. And finally, folks, female cyclists are accused of padding their bras to improve aerodynamics. Cyclists had no comment, but their bikes were huffy. Get it?
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8: Network Indiana Sports, I'm Nick Rodicap. We are less than a week away from the Indianapolis Colts beginning their preseason play against the New England Patriots in Foxborough, and Colts head coach Shane Steichen offered positive thoughts on quarterback Daniel Jones and his performance thus far in training camp as the signal caller works his way back from an Achilles injury.
9: We chart all the throws, we chart accuracy throws, all that stuff, and he's on fire right now, so it's awesome to see. It's obviously a good sign for our football team when he's throwing the ball that way, for sure.
8: Jones led the Colts to an 8-5 record, including a 7-1 start before his season-ending injury late in the 2025 season. General manager Chris Ballard doubled down on Jones, handing him a two-year, $88 million contract extension earlier this offseason. The regular season begins on September 13th as the Colts host the Baltimore Ravens. Drew Brees, Roger Craig, Larry Fitzgerald, Luke Kuechly, and Adam Vinatieri are the inductees at the Pro Football Hall of Fame enshrinement ceremony tomorrow afternoon in Canton, Ohio. Vinatieri, the former New England Patriot and Indianapolis Colt, won four Super Bowls over the course of his illustrious career, including Super Bowl 41 with the Colts.
10: It's a dream and a goal. Hey, I want to play in the National Football League, but to think that you're one of 387 guys, 387 total that are in the Hall of Fame, to be one of those guys, yeah, that's absolutely amazing.
8: That's soundbite from the Pats from the Past podcast. Vinatieri finished his career as the NFL's all-time leader in field goals made and points scored. Missed free throws at the end of regulation and an ill-advised turnover in the dying seconds of overtime. That was what spelled doom for the Indiana Fever on Thursday night as they fell 86-84 in overtime to the Las Vegas Aces. Chelsea Gray hit the dagger.
11: Gray, left wing, fires a three over Boston. It's good for the win. Unbelievable.
8: John Nolan on the call on 93.5 and 107.5 The Fan. The Fever are back in action on Saturday afternoon in Chicago against the Sky. For Network Indiana Sports, I'm Nick Rodicap.
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18: Stoll's Lakeview Restaurant is widely known in southern Indiana for its fabulous buffet and spectacular view of West Boggs Lake, a short country drive on Highway 231 north of Lagodie.
0: Here is your weather forecast from the ABK Flooring Weather Center. For this evening, a slight chance of showers and thunderstorms, partly cloudy skies otherwise. Look for a low of 71. For Saturday, a chance of afternoon showers and thunderstorms, mostly sunny, with a high near 87. Tomorrow night, a chance of showers and thunderstorms before midnight, partly cloudy, with a low around 70. And for Sunday, mostly sunny, with a high near 89.
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0: that blind and semi-charmed kind of life here on Classic Hits. 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All right, let's see if the Shake Boys have a Friday funny for us. Our Lint's Lock and Safe joke of the day is coming up next.
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5: It's time now for the Lint's Lock and Safe joke of the day. From Kentucky Man, Lint's Lock and Safe in Washington. A guy comes home completely drunk one night. He lurches through the door and is met by his scowling wife, who is most definitely not happy. She says, "Where have you been all night?" The man says, "At the new bar, the Golden Saloon. Everything there is golden. It's got huge golden doors, a golden floor, and even the urinal's gold." The wife still doesn't believe his story, and the next day she checks the phone book, finding a place across town called the Golden Saloon. She calls up the place to check her husband's story. "Is this the Golden Saloon?" she asked. Bartender says, "Yes, it is." "Do you have huge golden doors?" Bartender says, "Sure do." "How about a golden floor?" "Most certainly we do, ma'am." "What about a golden urinal?" There's a long pause on this one. Then the woman hears the bartender yelling in the background, "Hey, Duke, I think I got a lead on the guy that peed in your saxophone last night."
6: Not bad.
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0: Here is your weather forecast from the ABK Flooring Weather Center. For this evening, a slight chance of showers and thunderstorms, partly cloudy skies otherwise. Look for a low of 71. For Saturday, a chance of afternoon showers and thunderstorms, mostly sunny, with a high near 87. Tomorrow night, a chance of showers and thunderstorms before midnight, partly cloudy, with a low around 70. And for Sunday, mostly sunny, with a high near 89.
9: If you're making breakfast, Dwayne and Cannon like 3 pancakes, 7 pieces of bacon, and exactly 8 hash browns. We don't know why they're so picky, but it's in their contracts. Memories 107.9.

Hey, thanks for having us on today. Friday of all days, the best day, the day everyone's been working toward all week. Glad to be here for it with you. I'm Ryan Chase with Prince and BTO coming up. Right now it's REM.

0: Bachman Turner Overdrive. You ain't seen nothing yet. I'm Ryan Chase. I got a question for you. If you could build your perfect car from scratch, apparently you and most of their drivers want the same things. Heated seats and parking sensors top the list, which makes sense because cold leather seats in the morning are genuinely one of life's worst experiences. 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So basically, you want your car to be warmer, smarter, and more aware of its surroundings than you are at 7 a.m. It's not a lot to ask for.
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15: Here is your weather forecast from the ABK Flooring Weather Center. For this evening, a slight chance of showers and thunderstorms, partly cloudy skies otherwise. Look for a low of 71. For Saturday, chance of afternoon showers and thunderstorms, mostly sunny, with a high near 87. Tomorrow night, a chance of showers and thunderstorms before midnight, partly cloudy, with a low around 70. And for Sunday, mostly sunny, with a high near 89.
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0: yeah, we hear you, but we're going to do it anyways. Which is a very corporate way of saying the decision was already made before they asked for your opinion.
1: 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And because I am, he'll be that much more likely to find a safe, permanent home. I am a court-appointed special advocate volunteer. I am you.
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5: Here is your weather forecast from the ABK Flooring Weather Center. For this evening, a slight chance of showers and thunderstorms, partly cloudy skies otherwise. Look for a low of 71. For Saturday, a chance of afternoon showers and thunderstorms, mostly sunny, with a high near 87. Tomorrow night, a chance of showers and thunderstorms before midnight, partly cloudy, with a low around 70. And for Sunday, mostly sunny, with a high near 89.
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0: Ace of Base and The Sign. I'm Ryan Chase. So apparently Shaquille O'Neal, one of the most dominant athletes in sports history, he unwinds at night in a very special way with a bowl of Lucky Charms, which honestly makes you feel a lot better about your own late night snack choices. Shaq is partnering up with General Mills for a contest where you can meet him and walk away with prize packages, including cereal. So if your dream is to talk Lucky Charms with a 7-foot legend at midnight, this might be your moment.
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Hey, it's Ryan Chase. Thanks for hanging out with us for your Friday. Hope you're enjoying all the tunes. Coming up, Soft Cell and Cardigans. Late, great Patrick Swayze now. She's Like the Wind.

0: Cardigans, Love Fool. It's Ryan Chase. You know what today is, right? It's International Beer Day. Also, National Beach Party Day and National Lighthouse Day, all on the same day, which is either the greatest coincidence in holiday history or someone planned this absolutely perfect. Basically, the calendar is telling you to grab a beer, find some water, and enjoy your Friday. And who are you to argue with the calendar, right?
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5: 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Dr. Riskin will provide comprehensive OBGYN services for patients across Davies County and the surrounding region with a full spectrum of women's health. 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
6: Sam Hahn is back at Ironwood Social. 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
7: Here is your weather forecast from the ABK Flooring Weather Center for this evening. A slight chance of showers and thunderstorms, partly cloudy skies otherwise. Look for a low of 71. For Saturday, a chance of afternoon showers and thunderstorms, mostly sunny, with a high near 87. Tomorrow night, a chance of showers and thunderstorms before midnight, partly cloudy, with a low around 70. And for Sunday, mostly sunny, with a high near 89.
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0: Pet Shop Boys, West End Girls. I'm Ryan Chase. Imagine your boyfriend hypes up a surprise birthday trip for days. You get there, you see the Seal show you've always dreamed about, and then he skips the $40 souvenir photo because it's not in the budget, but later tries to make it up to you with an AI-generated picture of you two with a seal, except the AI made it a sea lion instead. Well, Reddit is pretty divided on this one. Some people say the AI photo would make anyone pretty upset, and he totally missed the mark. Others are saying if the photo meant that much to you, you could have just paid the $40 yourself. So honestly, if your partner did this to you, would you be upset, or would you just buy the picture and move on?
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1: 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Here is your weather forecast from the ABK Flooring Weather Center for this evening. A slight chance of showers and thunderstorms, partly cloudy skies otherwise. Look for a low of 71. For Saturday, a chance of afternoon showers and thunderstorms, mostly sunny, with a high near 87. Tomorrow night, a chance of showers and thunderstorms before midnight, partly cloudy, with a low around 70. And for Sunday, mostly sunny, with a high near 89.
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